0: Hey,
1: Sarah.
0: Sorry, go ahead.
1: Hey, Sarah, 49 Oracle. I did
0: watch. Hey, 5137 Southwest 7 Terrace. The Petri positive pest control reference of cafeteria glass alarm. Case number is going to be 1589. 11 Alpha 18, just copy 94. Reference the status of the last break.
2: Tunnel Bureau.
0: 751-94-1878. Okay, anyone else on my phone? It's coming in at 737 Southwest 9th Terrace, a positive pest control. It's saying that it's a cafeteria glass break alarm.
1: For 7, can you have detail?
0: First, the tag is going to be Delta Uniform 74 Julie Yankee. Delta Uniform 74 Julie Yankee. When you raise it, didn't come across. You had a 68 star device.
1: Papa.
0: 68 Papa, copy.

0: Sylvia.
1: Copy, 72 Foxtrot, Yankee Zulu X-ray.
0: You have a confirmation that that's going to be the vehicle?
1: K-9556, is the second tag going to be the actual vehicle?
0: I don't know. I'm trying to turn that tag so that I'm pulling out there so that we can establish whether or not this is going to be the vehicle. It's running in tandem with a black Tesla SUV as well. They're both Tesla SUV. This one's going to be a dark gray one off 12th Avenue 7th.

0: was Femi Valid out of Paul Alto. Fort Lauderdale.
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0: 68, Bravo, 20 Alpha.
1: All right, McCain, that's the Rook 7. I'm going to be short attack. 63 Echo, Bravo, Sierra Echo, Tech, on Nissan Versa, Southern Car, over at Michael.
2: Bro, what kind of tag was that?
1: Yeah.
2: 10-4, flood tag. 10-7, half 20, 10-50, Atlantic State, Road 7, Nissan Versa, Hula 5, 1, 10-94.
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0: is 28. 556, you're 48.
1: I can't hear. Hold on.
0: Okay, now 556, you're 48 on that.
2: Sorry, 10-9.
0: He said the first vehicle, he doesn't believe it's going to be the vehicle. It was 7 minutes away off of Broward and just east of 95 when the incident occurred.

0: that now the first one that was given is not the vehicle.
1: Alright, just make a note that it pulled into 1133 Northwest Fifth Street. You are the
0: Copy 1133 Northwest Fifth Street.

0: Copy. Authorized to buy male, one black hat, one black t-shirt.
1: Mm-hmm.
0: 54. Only thing they said it was on the first floor. One of the units on the first floor, I'm sure. Building B is in Bravo.
1: And again at 1959 at 900 block of 24th Ave.
0: Copy.

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1: And I think it's also for the, live as well.
2: Copy.

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0: Or case 521.
2: What?
0: Line 29.

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1: Alright, number 197, ma'am. Still 51.
0: 10-4, 11 Alpha, 2-1, 10-4.

0: You're welcome.
1: Alpha 16, I just made contact with the caller. I'm going to go walk around and see if I can hear anything.
0: 16, so you're on the 22 walking around, trying to see if you hear anything.

0: 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K5G.
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1: Very good.
0: 1952 Northeast 33rd Street, Unit Bravo. Complaint allies has been filed inside of the home. We have a rescue en route, 4663, in the case they're receiving.
1: Yes,
0: John. 10-4, 36 Alpha 5.
1: 51.
0: 10-4, 36 Delta 5, 48.
2: 48.
0: 26.

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1: 2017.

0: 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What's the unit number?
1: Bravo.
0: Alpha 9, 9, 7.

0: Altitude. 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
1: 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Kind of on the left, no originating apartment number.

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1: thank you.
0: 26, Fox Trot 2, are you calling?
1: That's 10-4, your timer was going off, I'll reset it.
0: Alright, 10-4.
1: 2022.

0: Where are you at? No, what side of the street?
1: Let me get you on the east side.
0: Okay, if I leave the west side, there's like a one told the family member trying to call me from the west side. Is there anybody else who goes to the east?
1: 48, we don't have anyone on the east side perimeter. So I need one unit over here.
0: Alright, so I'm gonna go to the east and left the west open.
2: Hey, stay where you are, Morgan. I'll go over to the east.
1: I have about 5 units on the west side. I don't have anyone on the east side.
0: Sarge, I'm the only one on the west side of the street. I don't know. I'm on around the scene. There's maybe units there. But on the end of the street, I'm blocking all traffic, so I'm coming inside of the Grand Street.
1: Just park your car all the way over here.
2: Sorry, I'm 51 to the east side.
1: 48.
3: Alpha 7, have I arrived at 20?
4: 5 Alpha 7, I'm going to be at the command post.

0: bus terminal. Come in from security, reference 3 juveniles. Won't leave the property. The caller has asked them to leave via Uber. They won't leave on the curb at the security. No signal zeros. And the juveniles are at the south entrance to the bus next to Dixie. Case number is 1600.
1: Where is this in it?
0: Stanford.
1: 14 also being out.
0: 1451. 10-10-97, copy.

0: the 76 from North Riverdale, 4165 Northwest 31 Avenue. They're requesting a unit to see if they can make 25 of the subject. Reference, they have a PC for him for violation of injunction. And I have a 51-2403 Northwest 6th Court College requesting for a subject to be removed from the property.
1: That's what I was going to hold on.
0: Perfect.

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0: 1205 North Southwest 11th Way in extended stay in front of the hotel. The caller wants to make a report about three Latin males on the property near the dumpster, speaking about his girlfriend with info they shouldn't know about. Caller's a black male in black clothing. Case 523.
1: Six, I'm 10-8, you can send that to me.
0: Six, 10-4, 2034.

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3: 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Oh. Thank you so much. It's just 56 me here at 10 feet. Hold on, 4197.
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0: 15.

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1: Just make contact with that person, and then we'll work our way over there to see if it's one and the same, if it's involved in our thing.
2: All right, this is 23 for Lauderdale, this is 51. Do you want them to make contact first, and then they can advise us?
1: Yeah, if we're Lauderdale 51, have them go and make sure whoever's there doesn't just run out, because we don't know if he's involved in this part of it right now.
2: In a blue and white striped shirt. Jason 1609. 3-4.
1: Incident over there in the city, so as long as they're going there and making contact, that'd be great.
2: Happy.

0: don't know if I intend to give her up.
1: I'm not lying with a call and he's saying that he's in front of the hotel, black male wearing all black.
2: Test 4, the address is probably going to be 1400 Southwest Clarence Way.
1: Brokenness 51. The caller is now stating that there's a female subject yelling at him as well. 54 injuries at this time.

0: And Delta 15, I'll check with the...
1: How far?
0: 11-8
1: point. Does Fox Radio units any there as well?
0: That's what I was just advising. They say that they don't have units in there. Road Patrol has to handle.
1: Yeah, I'll copy that.
0: 10-4 Alpha 2, show your mind as well.
1: Delta 18, what's the complaint on that call, please?
0: But that 22 is just a male sending off fireworks on the beach, and he began yelling at people and recording them when they asked him to stop.
1: Yeah, we have one complaint, so 98 Bravo. Let me know if you call back next.
0: Copy 98 Bravo, 11 Alpha 1, 11 Alpha 2, 28.

0: Copy, 614 Southwest, first lane. And you're responding to the 317 zone. The car is advising the subjects are in the road, popping fireworks. The desk can hear a female screaming in the background. Call advisor approaching, they're saying the fireworks aren't allowed. And the male subject came and pushed the caller for approaching his girlfriend. Copy,
1: 2047.
0: Copy, showing around as well. Still screaming and yelling, advising people are drunk. Time for all units, 48, cancel. I'll show you tonight.
2: I'll find out how to do it.

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1: Two, 15, 8, 65.
0: Wait, run,
1: I have no 88 at this time out after this.
2: Oh, is it by a park?
1: Say that they're by a park.
2: The fire RTCC, I'm sure they're aware. Check Hunter Manor Park. And we'll try to get a better location.
1: RTCC?
3: RTCC, I'm checking Hunter Manor right now.
1: Time for
0: it. It's 197 on 100 meters.
1: This is 1097. It's going to be 10-3, it's going to be 10-3 for 11 Alpha 2, so at Hunter Manor Park.
0: Already empty.
3: Park is vacant.
1: Copy. North Carolina Road and Northwest 3rd Street between 3rd and 4th.
0: I'm going to go there. I know there's a field right over there.
1: There's a field over there, one there.
0: I thought 77 was going to go.

0: Anonymous in 3 zone for Regents Bank for 225 South Federal Highway. This is going to be for the front motion. Anonymous key holder, all units at 10-6.
1: Let's see. Yeah, you can hold it for a moment. And we should have someone available here shortly.
0: Tough.

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2: My third and power line is egress sustained. I didn't hear any gunshots. Just fireworks.
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1: 17 Alpha 3, Delta 61.
3: Vision Alpha 2, copy Bravo. Thank you very much.
1: Vision Alpha 2, copy Bravo.

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1: Check it out.
0: The
2: to 12, copy 3rd and 19. Fireworks going off.
0: Copy
2: the area.
0: 22, 3rd Street between 23 Ave and 21 Ave. Confirmed fireworks, no 22.
2: 3rd between 23 and 21, confirmed fireworks.
0: Alpha 16, same traffic for 4th Street between Power Line and 21 Ave.
2: 4th Street between Power and 21 Ave, fireworks also.
0: And did you say that? No, so I was just north of the incident on 20 when the call came out. I didn't hear any gunfire.
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0: Reference a missing firearm possibly taken at the 1020. Unit 10-6.
1: And the 30 can hold reference to fireworks. Is it anonymous?
0: 10-4 anonymous.
1: Oh.
0: Bravo, copy.

0: attempted contact multiple times. So rather than get an answer, you can make it a 68 Bravo.
1: Time for a running charge. Time for.

0: And those 11. I have a 22 noise complaint on 11th home, 2059 Southwest 15th Street. I have reference to people setting up fireworks and the caller requesting 956.
1: Does the caller want to be there?
0: That is 10-4.
1: I'll make my line.
0: 10-4.
2: I'm 13, 2-1, 13, BWP. 13,
3: can I know
2: about your BWP? 13, for BWP. 10-4. Yeah,
0: my people are lighting up homemade fireworks. Do you want me to have tech advice?
4: Using homemade fireworks?
0: They're lighting off homemade fireworks.
4: You can call it out.
0: 10.
4: Moving off 17 for the remainder.
3: What's this is here?
4: 21406.
3: 10-4, I'll show you 10-8 as 11 off of 17.

0: 2621 North Dixie Highway, 2621 North Dixie Highway at the Automobile Performance Shop. Reference of missing firearm possibly taken from the first 1020. Request of 56 at a second 1020, which is going to be at 4031 East Ridge Circle in Deerfield. Case number is 1617.
1: So for what's the second address?
0: It's a 1020 in Deerfield at 4031 East Ridge Circle. 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
2: 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Is Fire Rescue pronounced signal something?
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3: 3-5-7. Uniform 21326.
0: Five, Alpha 7, 1954.
2: 48, is there a name associated with that?
0: You said, is there a name?
2: 10-4, do you have a name for anyone that pronounced or no?
0: Edible 14.
2: 48, do you have a 16 on your shirt?

0: also seeing some kids.
1: What?
0: She's out of the normal cadence.
1: She's out of the MLK with no check at 2100. 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
0: Okay.
1: Turn 4.

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0: 21-1. Their rescue is working a different site tonight, so we're not able to get in contact with them over the CCN.
1: 49, appreciate it. Thank you.
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Attention, East Unit receiving a 33 in progress at Northwest 25th Street, Northwest 54th Ave. Cars moving, he's hearing gunshots, units are copying.

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1: 7-4, copy, to take their power line at 11, with correction with 19.
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I'm with E from the intersection. I have a gentleman here in a truck. He might be a 31. Can you have a 20 unit come here for you and check him out?

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0: 5th Street. Colleagues requesting PD to escort him to pick up items from his ex-wife's house. Case is 22455.
1: 51 from Rock Island Royal Palm.
0: Town 4, 1061.

731-15 Highway West. Hopefully, it was a 45, and Marty lost his wallet. He said it probably was taken by an earlier passenger in Fort Lauderdale. Unable to give any details. Important documents are missing. Case number is 1638. Check your NBC for flags.

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1: Go call the 4-5 at 10:20, says I can't make contact with it.
0: 54, do you want me to turn to McCann line?
1: 10-4.
0: Stand by.
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1: Air 10-8, I told you 47.

0: 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It was just kind of in passing, gray vehicle, fled westbound. That's all I got.
1: Great. Thank you.

0: Arroz en Honduras. 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
1: Laura setting off illegal fireworks. An anonymous caller, can you advise?

0: Zoe from 2017 to find that the mother-in-law wants to take her place. Means unknown claim. Does it have the 1020, only the 1088? Mother does not answer the phone, possibly sitting on the side of the road. Subject 88 is in the call. It's a Nadine Williams, 57-year-old female. Claim lives in Miami Lake. Subject lives near Majestic Gardens on 16th by the mall with patient. Subject does not. Does home health patient unknown? Just a copy. They are doing attempting to do a trace.
1: 51.
0: 10-4. They are attempting to do a trace on the phone at this time. Copy. 13, no text, 40, no flag.

0: 2400 Northeast 10th Court. I'll advise they found a lost dog. Request units to assist. 1641 is the case. Next flight in the area.
1: Okay, I'll be 51.
0: 2135.

0: trying to get Feather 43. All she can advise, she's being lit.
1: Units 97 area.
0: Okay, 10-4. All I can advise is that it's near Majestic Gardens 116 by the mall.

both attempted to make man line with her multiple times. She originally called in a shooting, and then she called in advising that there were people in the road that were scaring her, and now she's calling back saying she just wants PD to 56 to talk because she's scared because PD was outside and are still outside. Can you advise me? 10-6.

0: Street across from the park. College stated just now that there's firework debris in the roadway. Pass.
1: Mount Abraham.
0: 2130.

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2: 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Okay.
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4: 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Should come back to a white Jeep. Occupied on them.
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5: Oh. Again, 1-11-2-7, we're at the beach.
2: Approximate location is 357 Wolf Atlantic Boulevard at the Taco Bell. 357 West Atlantic Boulevard. Maybe my Spanish time delay of 5 minutes. Reference two females to the caller's cell phone out of a bicycle basket. The caller is chasing the subject, attempting to separate, still receiving. Case 1645.
5: I'm not 97 area.
2: They're still attempting for a street
3: sentence.
2: Last unit, 597.

0: It was a 5-minute time delay where first two females put the caller's cell phone on his bicycle basket and he was chasing them, attempting to separate the receiving units. Just 197 on it. They were in the area.
1: Alright, cell phone. What's the location?
0: At the Taco Bell 27 zone, 357 West on Ashley. It came in by phase 2.
1: Alright. So, advise on additional resources.
0: Staff car units to advise on additional. And keep in mind, they say only a black female and a white female. So attempt to be a language, not Spanish.
2: Suicide, we're still trying to look at the victim.
0: I'll ask the desk for the victim.

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2: Verifying you're at the racetrack, if I'm with him.
1: Verifying you're at the racetrack?
2: Yeah. Yeah, 599 West Atlantic.
1: 599 West Atlantic, 10-4.

0: Hello?
1: 371 Deer Creek, Woodlake Lane. There's a male riding, circling around the home on a scooter. She said bright lights crashing into her window. He's also riding around on the golf course. No subject description because it's too dark. Case 537.
0: This one.
1: 51,
0: Unit 94. 11
1: all for now. Sounds fine, 749.
0: Good, Papa. This one is me.
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1: For 11 Alpha 10 and 11 Alpha 21 1065 also. It's 840 Southwest 8th Street, unit number 14 at the Green Life Assisted Living. Followed by the patient is missing. Time delay of yesterday morning for a black male named Israel Cannon in a wheelchair bound. They stated that he's 61 years of age, suffers from depression and connotative defect, medical history of alcoholic diabetic and respiratory disorder, and heart failure. He was last seen headed towards Dixie and 8th. Case number is MB1648.
2: Turn
1: 11 Alpha 10, 51, 11 Alpha 2, 194.
2: And out.
1: Turn front Delta 1848.
0: Delta 1848, I'm working with a 24-hour time delay.
1: I found for a time delay yesterday morning.
0: Alright, does the runaway or the missing person, do they have a phone number?
1: I'll go ahead and ask for this.
0: See if they have a cell phone or anything that may be potentially trackable.
1: Transfer.
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1: copy,
3: will advise. 2151. District 12, 38, saying the subject signal 2, Hispanic male with red shirt, green pants, 54 signal 0, 54 injuries. And it's going to be floor number 4, apartment is 4 Charlie.
0: What are you?
3: There is 3 units, 31.
4: Perfect, thank you. And you can clear me from the 25.
3: That's 10, you have a 13 and a 39 on you to handle.
0: Great, one at a time, thank you.
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0: Good.
6: We have a 25 outside fire coming in 4 zone 6507 Winfield Boulevard. Reference to a can that's on fire, a trash can. Fire rescue 48 and 51, I only have south end tonight.
0: Fire revise.
6: 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Apple 42.
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0: Great. Any other calls that are already pending, District 12?
1: District Alpha 7, additional unit for 94, it's going to be Northeast 51st Street in North Bay, northbound just south of, 3 to 5 minute time delay. No injuries, it's going to be a burgundy BMW 650i versus an unknown vehicle description. Black male subject, approximately 6'5". The complainant is stating he is armed and the subject is being aggressive. Call is very scared.
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1: Reference is 33 Avenue 51-1810 Northwest 16th Street in Fort Lauderdale. Right? If you could, Alfred and send me a 94.
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1: It's going to be at 3080 North Course Drive, 3080 North Course Drive, unit number 208. It's coming in from North Miami Beach PD. They're requesting for units to locate and notify attempting to make contact with a Thomas Malone in reference to an ongoing investigation. They did provide them the North Miami Beach case number. They want you to 1045 before 197. Case number is 1652.
0: 3188. The reference.
1: They didn't give me no reference. I went ahead and asked the desk, and they just sent me the 88. You want to switch the back one for it?
0: 10-4, I'll switch over.
1: Copy.
2: Well, 18, I'm 40 on it. This was the end of the line. We get further 43. We'll make whatever adjustments need to be.
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0: 10-4. It has a different, the tag is registered to a different vehicle, though.
1: Copy.
2: W13D for me, I'm going to be to the rear of the power, considering 520 North, Northwest 3rd Street.
0: 13P at the rear of 520 Northwest 3rd Street, Unifor 94 for 11 off 8.
1: 14.
0: 14-51.
3: Thank you.
0: You're welcome.

0: I can go to that 4 in my zone. So a lot of traffic trying to get that 51. Probably better off having a north unit there.
1: 10-4. 11 off the 2-4. Can you respond to the 51 and Alpha 2-6 for reroute to the 4?
0: 51.
1: Copy. The 51 is going to be at North Bedding, Northeast 18th Street. Reference to possible subjects setting that camp.
0: It's not your problem. Show me out.
1: 9-8, Papa, make sure you're responding with 2-4.

0: be near you. You're just in Tacoma, West. Can you vote?
1: Turn off the east, I think.
0: 10-4.

0: And I'm on 2 calls. I have an 8 recovery in 8 zone at 721 Southwest 9th Street. I referenced a previous case for a 16-year-old female named Aaliyah return home and go to health. Units are 10-6. And I have a 22 North and 13 zone at 207. 22 North in progress in 13 zone, 2070 Northeast, First Terrace. Kids shooting fireworks near houses and vehicles. They didn't advise that they went on 56. Unit 10-6. 13-7, 22 North. What is that? Reference to 22 North. It's time for the second on Alpha 13. They didn't advise that they went to 56. Copy. Seventeen Alpha 1-10-4.
1: 10-1.

0: 10.4.
1: Caller doesn't have a visual anymore. She's in a white van, drove away. Actually, she said now she's trying to see if he's still in the area.

0: 25.
1: Oh.
0: Just confirm, you said in route or hold?
1: No.
0: Okay, sir.
2: Sixty-eight-four, two zone, had a male intoxicated sitting in the street.
1: I have a rescue call, 9.
2: I will make a rescue call, 10-4.

0: D'accord. How long is it, 32 or are you 10'8"? D'accord. Quote it. Copy, Bravo.
1: Papa.
0: 98, Papa. Copy.
1: At 4011, the caller's in the area. Shouldn't be checking the area. Tell her to leave.
2: 40. I'll message.
0: Can be 3 just occurred in 41 zone. 2 minute time delay. Vehicle hit a parked car and took off. Units are 10-6 advised.
3: Five 98 Bravo for the 69, 98 Papa for the 68. You can send me that 22 noise and 6 sound. I'll handle it.
0: Copy, Bravo. I'm Bob. I show you in route 2567 Southeast 14th Street, case is 1661.
4: You have to advise it's cooking clear in response to the 33 in Central.
0: 10-4, Alpha 3-5, are you 2 units able to clear and copy?
5: 3-5-7-3-5 for clear. Okay. He shows them off.
0: 10-4, thank you.
4: But just to confirm, we haven't received any additional calls, just a one call.
0: 10-4, just
5: the
0: one call.
5: 10-4,
0: it's going to be 5864 Northwest 21st Street. She was advising that there's a group of males shooting firearms and fireworks into the water. Can you advise?
5: Okay.
0: Mm-hmm.

0: We're in progress at 4553 North Ocean at Beach Aquarium Apartments in the penthouse suite. They're advising a male that's holding a female against her will. Unknown relationship between the subjects. The male name is Sean. He's a white male, last name wearing red and pink shirt. Unknown colored pants. Unknown signal 0. 13 Alpha 1 Echo Unit.
1: There's one.
0: 13 Alpha. 13 Alpha 1, 13 Alpha 2, copy. 13 Alpha 1148. 4851. Copy, showing route as well. Well, there is a couple. There's a 68 that's from Sunrise, a 22 from Sunrise, and then a 4 from Atlantic Boulevard.
2: Okay. I need that.
0: Denver. Northeast 18. Crew advised the vehicle was re-injured. One occupant inside of the vehicle. The driver is a veteran of chest pain, a 74-year-old female. It's going to be a 2021 white Cadillac ST4. The driver, it looks like they fled, likely heading northbound on Federal Highway, and they're blocking traffic. Airbag deployed. Give us a clear with the front. Hello,
1: Mouth 8. I'm going to send you that 8 return, so I'm going to stop at 1019 to get some fuel, and I'll be around to it.
0: 10-4. At 721 Southwest 9th Street, case 1657, check your MDT for flags. 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
0: 14 Circle, 1565 Northwest 14 Circle. Reference loud music coming out of the car. Case number is 1664.
1: West Atlantic Boulevard and Northwest 62nd Avenue. Just east of, it's gonna be Fair Attack, Quebec, Quest, Tango, Fair Attack, 3-0, should have matched with 3-0, but I don't know if that one's fine. What are you about?
3: We are not landing on 62nd Ave, just east of, and throughout by 2016.
1: I landed on 62nd.
0: Copy, 62 Avenue. To be a white male in gray shirt, blue shorts. The victim is the caller's friend. They're going to stay landline until units can make 25.

0: that one patient at Broad Health North at 201 East Stamford Road, room 36ER. They don't know where it originally occurred at, only stated the patient came from his house in Pompano, doesn't know the exact 1020. Coming in from the nurse.
1: Alright, 10-4, we have a Deerfield Unit respondent, any contact?
0: 10-4, Deerfield at 51, they just stated to let us know. Our supervisor just advised us to let you know.
1: Alright, 10-4, if we're Unit 8 in the North End, we can tell them something about that way and confirm to see if it did occur over here, and we'll work with this.
0: Unit Alpha 35, are you guys still 51?
2: I
0: just left you. And
2: 10 phone? Alpha 18. This is going to be a 98 Bravo. Myself and 19 will be around 16.
0: And then 19 going to be 51.
2: 16 to 18 at 19. I'm 51 from 19. He said he's going to meet us at the main building from entrance.
3: By a man with a bun, and she's leaving the area.
4: Your block is South 7, northbound, Florida Tag, Alpha, Fox, Truck, 3-3, Delta, Delta, on a white top, so I'll
0: type. 10-4, South 3 is going to be for 500, South 3 Road 7, and through advice is 22-27. Hey there, says it occurred in Pompano.
2: Where do you need me?
0: 10-4. I'm going to create you a call to respond over. Deerfield 51, they just don't know where in Pompano it occurred, if it was Area 1 or Area 2 side.
2: 10-4.

0: Nou, dan moet je zeggen, jongen, IR parking lot, just give it a few more vehicles to pull it over them.
1: Alpha 9, 10-4, 3 circulating, 2028.
0: Alpha 5, 9-4.
1: 5, 10-4, 2028.

0: 11 Alpha 21, did you get someone to respond to North Dog?
1: 11 Alpha 14 is going.
0: Ten four.
1: And attention all units, be advised, I'm receiving a 25-5 fire at 8 zone at Avondale Gardens, 111 Avondale Drive, 111 Avondale Drive. Reference to call stated a female advised someone put something on fire, then saw subjects putting out the fire and disconnected. It was a viral scan on fire when a call came in, Fire Rescue 51. Units to clear response. And the 13 person is going to be in the queue, reference the male staying in the hallway for the past few days. 3:46.
2: Fire, thank you.
1: 2629.

0: 14 went to the hospital, North Broward in Deerfield, to assist.
1: That's how far.
0: Copy. Boris?

0: what are you raising?
1: Tax for your PIN request no info.
0: For you. Anything back from the 33 locations? Or can you try to assist it if they can get a name or vehicle so we can backtrace on the LPR or
1: Deerfield is currently working and we have a Pompano unit going there for further at this time.
0: Of course, thank you.
1: You're welcome.

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1: Front 4. Front 4, and there's a 911 in 42 zone. 615 San Antonio, possibly related. It's a 911, hang up, no answer, I'll hold up.
2: Six back. Let's confirm there's no smoke or flames.

0: 12 off 4 off 11, show you 512-3200 Northeast 12th Avenue. An employee said a subject pulled the knife on the store owner. At the time of the call, the subject was behind the store still. Black male, black shirt, jeans.
1: 48-1-51.
0: Terrific.
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3: 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Receiving a signal 12, approximately at 1633 Southeast 3rd Court, reference a white male in a black Ford, possibly driving intoxicated. Units are 10-6.
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3: 125 with one of the family members of the victim is 33. He's saying he accident at a park in Pompano, around 800 South Dixie. I'm not sure exactly the name of the park, but that's the address he gave.
1: South Broad, North Broad.

0: if it's going to be Fairview Park and possible penciling for them. Yes, sir. I'll call you, buddy.
1: Delta 11, can you ask them also if they have any idea who the individual is who was the shooter?
2: Call that guy's a white male, I think driving a black Ford, possibly driving intoxicated. They're in front of town, Golf Quebec 27 Bravo uniform. That's Golf Quebec 27 Bravo uniform. The white male driver, I think wearing no shirt, uncolored pants. The subject is going to be next to the cove. Vehicle units are requesting it be below to surrounding jurisdictions. And the below units are normal 2236.
3: Verbal Alpha 4194. 890 Northwest 42nd Terrace. Paula's boyfriend took off with her vehicle and won't return after an argument. She's going to be waiting outside K717.
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1: Eleven Delta
0: 1848. 16, he's
1: 48. Tower 18 and 10, you're responding. What was the campus?
3: Behind you.
1: Copy 18 and 19.
0: 11 Delta 16, if we can have the unit have Broward Health North verify if the victim came in his own vehicle or any vehicle that we can secure over there.
1: 14 48.
4: Okay, signal 11, vehicle ran out of gas, and I got flattened down on 5th Avenue 4th Street by a white female about the fireworks. Can you just pull me a 68 tiring for Alpha? 10-4,
1: is that Northeast, 5th Avenue Northeast 4th Street? 10-4. Copy, pulling you one out.
5: Happened outside.
1: 651 South 11th Street, that's where it occurred.
5: 10-4 in the front yard.
1: 18 and 19 48.
5: Yeah, we're 48, just put in the notes.
1: 10-4, is showing you responding there, incident, 651 South West 7th Street.
5: That's the 10-4 now.
1: 10-4.
5: You can see, don't get robbed with them over there.
4: South 18, just make sure, I believe it's District 5 is 48, they had a 33, and I believe they may have had some sort of scene, but no victim. Just make sure they're aware of this, in case the information was towards that.
6: Well, then, how the vehicle was released, the NTO was issued.
0: Yeah, 20 is going to be in reference to the person that walked in at North Broward.
1: Copy.
0: Get a Delta UFI and get a gun dog. See if we can find some casings.
1: That's
4: 18, if I'm going to gun dog. That's fine. Check with Dania. Yeah, if they don't have one, walk through a call.
1: Down for.
0: So we have, 14, verify if his cousin was involved, or what was the reference with his cousin dropping him off?
5: He's saying that, I'm trying to get a description now, a mutual friend of his doesn't know his name, pulled out a handgun and shot him in the leg, but he does not know if it was accidental because they were talking normally, they were getting along and stuff. Alpha 16, if we could just get a description of that male and last name clothing, free unless we're about to go 97, just in case we encounter him at the house.
0: Also, try to see if you can get a picture of him, and if he's also 97.

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Reference to two groups of people setting off loud fireworks affecting traffic. 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

for two terrorists, call it advice. Neighbors are sitting on fireworks and gunshots, but 54, any signal zero seen, 54 in contact. 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

0: I'm here. I'm not Jackie Batsuit.
1: And he was also wearing a ski mask, but his face wasn't fully covered with it.
0: With a ski mask, face wasn't covered, copy.

0: Original.
1: Hey, copy, Bravo.
0: Yeah, 25, open up, outside fire.
1: Transformer, the one at 345 Avondale Drive.
0: Yes,
1: they said white male, long brown hair, black jacket, black pants, with ski mask, face wasn't fully covered.

0: Delta 18, what's wrong with my making contact?
1: He said that the mom witnessed it.
0: 10-4, but it's not a suspect inside or anything like that.
2: Ask me to search it or if we see any evidence of a shooting.
0: If you need additional, call it.
1: Delta 18, are we working this on main?
2: No, we got like 5 minutes here.
0: Have the info on Cinemas.
1: Advise you guys need to work this on main or we need a tech?
2: 2-3-8, we're all 10-4 right now. 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
1: 3-10-8 at this
2: time. 13, what's the vehicle description that he came to the hospital in? 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
3: 14, it's a red truck, and he's advising that he got shot between 661 South 7th Street and 651, those trees between the driveway.
2: Alright, walking around. Alright, we're 48, but what's his reference? 651 or 661?
1: Let's say 651 and 661. On top of 7, the trees between.
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0: Stacy, so just send that call for me. That's in my notes.
1: South Forest, 51. Bradley's been at Aguilar, date of birth 7/14/2007. 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
0: Hello.
1: 2052. Line Northwest 7th Street. Someone is bleeding out the mount. They failed and they're not responding. We have fire rescue now. It's going to be a 50-year-old male. Conscious. They're not, but I think he's conscious and breathing. 1679 is the case.
0: Hey, what?
1: 10-4-11, that's 1548 on it.
0: Yeah.
1: 13, huh? Four six seven North Peter Missy Drive at Whiskey Apartments. The 2 minute time delay caller and has a no subject is beating on the neighbor's door and throwing rocks at their patio door. Contact has been ongoing for the last 30 minutes. They're requesting PD to check the area.

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1: 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Four Bravo 4.
2: We're 7-4. 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
1: Copy. And I'm going to do a roll call to see who's on scene. I have K9557, 11 Alpha 15, 11 Alpha 18, 11 Alpha 19, 11 Alpha 20, 11 Alpha 17. Any additional advice, please?

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1: 20-10-4-1111 West Surfy Drive. Brother's currently screaming at everyone, advising he has been drinking today and is verbal at this time. Currently, he's running across the room, destroying things. 19 years old and no signal zeros now.
2: I need Bravo. I show me 51 right here.
1: 34 Bravo, please
2: tell 51. Oh, I'm gonna show.
1: Pass 497 on 31.

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1: And Mitchell does not wish to prosecute, so I'll be going away with a prosecution.
2: Turn for referring to 57. In addition, if anyone's given a 13 incident in the state of South Dakota, fire south bed with an open level with a possible community heading to the middle with no internal contact, we have units 10-6 up here.

0: shot you right inside your bedroom, so I'm just wondering what you put in there.
1: He got shot you in his bedroom? Your 48 reference tag.
0: 6440, thank you.
1: 10-4, you're welcome.
2: What you have right now, guys? Make sure we lock this thing down.
1: Copy, it's a lock thing down.
0: Yeah, they're locking down the current crime scene, which is going to be the residence. We're canvassing right now to try to find the initial shooting location.
1: Copy, canvassing to find the initial shooting location. Canvassing Alpha 1, copy, Bravo.

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1: 3-5, short 2-3, show me 10-7, have a good night.
0: Yes, well, thanks for 3-5. Hello, I'm not paying.
2: Could you start me a unit to V4 over at the arena? It's going to be northbound. Lane's going to be referenced a Chevy pickup truck that is currently in the ditch and has its tire stuck in the power box.

0: Hey, Faber, can you change the room code? Page 446 to 31. Subject was struck with fireworks in the past. He has two visible wounds and hearing loss. So we just have you go out there and knock out an alpha. I'd appreciate it.
1: Not clear,
0: somewhere? Yeah, 2024 Northwest 34.

classify working at the container's truck. He's requesting a 56-foot unit device. Orchid Court, there's a boat with a green red light on the canal that had a spotlight in her home and would have stopped. Now there's 2 to 3 bags on the dock. Unable to see the people who put the bags on the dock. She said the subject was on shore. 5-5-0.

Tony Russell, and I want him alone.

0: Okay, still moving. Now showing 3099 West Battersea Road in Fort Lauderdale.
1: Thanks, I'm already nice.
0: Oh, sorry. 20 bucks.

0: to the floor. I have Alpha 17. Who else?
1: I just need 14 to the hospital, 20 to clear. And we can have two more units break off. See what we have. Three.
2: Myself, 13 and Ralph.
0: 13 and 27 Alpha, you're going to be 51 to the floor. With 17. And 11 Alpha 20, showing you 10-8 from the hospital.
2: Yeah,
0: I'll be 51 as well. Okay, 9557-51. 20, 10-9. The Delta unit applies for you not to respond to the hospital. Just leave 14 there.
2: 97-25 family, but I'll clear you.
0: Cop, you're already 97.
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0: Not 1 to 6.
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0: There's.
1: Yeah, there's a subway on Super Chicken and Fairfax. We'll head over there though.
2: Sounds far. I'll start them.
1: I'm at 31st and McNabb right now. There's nothing, so I'll go straight.
2: Sounds far.

0: Marshall Vaughn and June.
1: Alright, so the driver fled southbound, trying to move down through the Chevron. He's wearing a black T-shirt and drives. That's what we have, black tone.

Zone 3231 Bernie Adams. Guess who is threatening to kill himself? No method at this time. Some of your white male bald head with long gold teeth. Last in line, no shirt and basketball shorts. His name is Kevin. He's 48 years of age. 11 alpha 1 additional unit.

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1: It was 2-1 unit at 94, but I have units responding to her. And 2-1, your 48 votes you have, if the crowd is too large and can't handle?
2: 10-4, I'm 48. It's referencing this large crowd of juveniles are shooting fireworks at vehicles from across the street. Complainant wants me to make 2-5.

0: 12-3, attention to level 4, 5201, Red Dixie Holiday, apartment 41 Delta 1. Came in at 2137 hours. Was delayed to come in from 4 p.m. Caller advised that a neighbor on the porch was attempting to get the caller's dog water. Cedric was then yelling at the caller, accusing him of being a bad dog owner. Also about the subject 21, but concerned that the subject did not make entry into the apartment, did not take anything, was only on the outside porch. Case number 0437.
1: Okay, yeah, ma'am, you can show myself an offer 151.
0: Okay.
2: Well, I'll probably let you get down to the phone if you got with 3.
0: 4, you can go turn it. I'm in zone across my location, 373 Northwest 4 Ave. Abandoned, no answer on callback. Then I have another 911 27 zone. 373 Northwest 4th Ave. Well, that's the same one, same right. It's 684 Northwest 21 Ave and 17 zone. 911 abandoned line, auto dial 2 times. No answer on callback. Then a 22 in progress came in 23 zone. 501 Northeast 33rd Court, reference fireworks near complainant's truck.
1: Alright, I'll go home.
0: Copy, holding.

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2: 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We're on scene. Subjects are running in all directions from the back of the church.

0: You said that they're shooting fireworks at her door and car?
1: Both. I popped the fireworks at her door and a spark are hitting her car.

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0: and
1: Alpha
0: 5. And CFO 5 Alpha 1 is on air. I believe she should be returning back to fish very short.
2: Let me just go into the call.
1: Okay.

0: There's another comment here saying the caller advised he missed see the guns in the male shooting and his children are scared.
1: Therefore, when any civil, and the man said, well, ask him if he wants to meet.
0: Copy, case 1-8.

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1: 11 what?
0: It's going to be 824 South Military Trail in the parking lot. The advising is going to be a red Honda Elantra versus a great Lincoln, and they're requesting a fire rescue for a 4-year-old male. Fire rescue at 1039, case is going to be 5-4. And note 10. 10. 11, you advise 4-year-old? Yeah, this not for a 4-year-old. Okay, 10 for, 51 in a few minutes. 10 for, and 10, alpha 10?
1: 51.
0: 10 for. And you units should be advised by saying that one of the drivers is being aggressive towards the caller. I don't know anything with yours.
1: Okay.

0: attention, unit 5133, just heard 5381, Richmond College Street. Caller, advise a mail shot at MC at time, third trying to put the header 1020 unit to copy.
1: They're calling 1 Street. Right.

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1, Northeast 33rd Court, 501 Northeast 33rd Court. It came in reference fireworks that were near the complainant's truck. The complainant wanted a 56. We got a duplicate as they were still waiting on PD aiming fireworks towards the yard. Case number is 1683.

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1: Who's that? Who's in that call's on them?
0: 1051.
2: So show me switching info.
0: Copy all info. Four seven eight four four one nine nine five four four seven eight four four one nine. Caller's gonna be
3: named. I have a good thing about caller.
0: Thanks, Brian.

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1: But now for Chief Clearing and 35 is responding as well.

0: can make this a 1498 Alpha and shout me out with 13 Alpha 2.
1: It does it off to you. Sound 4.
2: 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Need high coordination.
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2: It'll be coming from 1019, so if there's a closer unit.
1: Hey, Bart, can we assist in having a seizure? 33-year-old female, conscious and breathing. Please note if she's having a seizure or a type of episode, she's non-diagnosed. Fire rescue 48.
2: This is just a record.
1: 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Anonymous caller, reference law music. Can you advise?
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1: Reference.

0: Mount Bumper, walking for 10 minutes to Brown House for a check.
1: Four three, 10 again. Yes, 13 yesterday. 4-3 zone.

0: It's 997. He's in Indiana. Alas, I did get to an unauthorized party at his short-term rental property. Possibly shot off a firearm at the property. It heard someone mention having a signal to a firearm on one of the cameras. They are requesting everyone to be removed from the property.
1: For reference, now 3014.
0: Attention, units receiving the 33 just occurred. 5316, Northwest 18th floor. Give me 1 minute time to lay 5 to 6 shots. Is there anything to see? Units copy.
2: I don't know, you're right. I'm just hearing.
0: 10-4.

make something great for your own reference. Time to have your party and park all over the yard. I have a 25 outside fire. This one's going to be reference a dumpster fire. Rescue is 40. And there's 22 in progress at the Quickie Center for 2 zone. This one is going to be a blackmail, threatening caller, saying this is going to kill the caller. CD responded and reached back to business. This is the one they just called. Can you advise on all three?

Good. Delta Air 48 at 3 times. Kilo Zulu Juliet Victor 26 has said a strawberry Debbie for Nicholas Belongo or Hannah Masari out of Fort Lauderdale. The decal expires 6/29/20. Twice in my last. It's clear and current.

600 Northwest 37th Street. Started off as lot fire up some area. They were closing 30 minutes ago. They heard gunshots in the air as well, 8 times. Can you 562?

0: 65-year-old male who's intoxicated at the Eisen route, and a 22 noise report on a 67 injury, and gunshots in the area will make that a next priority.
1: How far have you been about that one?
0: So, after your sister came home, we'll be going to check out those miles before it.
1: Or have you missed around to that 33? There's a 22 noise in zone 7, reference fireworks, and a 74, a caller called back, he's still scared reference the previous 13 person where he heard banging.
2: No problem.

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1: Hell, 15, see if 20 can clear, and see if 16 can clear.
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0: currently occupy it.
1: Okay, 9557, 751. 5-5-5-5-5-5-5-5-5-5-5-5-5-5-5-5-5-5-5-5-5-5-5-5-5-5-5-5-5-5-5-5-5-5-5-5-5-5-5-5-5-5-5-5-5-5-5-5-5-5-5-5-5-5-5-5-5-5-5-5-5-5-5-5-5-5-5-5-5-5-5-5-5-5-5-5-5-5-5-5-5-5-5-5-5-5-5-5-5-5-5-5-5-5-5-5-5-5-5-5-5-5-5-5-5-5-5-5-5-5-5-5-5-5-5-5-5-5-5-5-5-5-5-5-5-5-5-5-5-5-5-5-5-5-5-5-5-5-5-5-5-5-5-5-5-5-5-5-5-5-5-5-5-5-5-5-5-5-5-5-5-5-5-5-5-5-5-5-5-5-5-5-5-5-5-5-5-5-5-5-5-5-5-

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2: Yeah, I'm holding 7. 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
0: my allowance. 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
4: Four two, you're saying 97 on the same day. 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
0: 10-4, copy, you're going to make contact to unit number 2. I'm still 10-3.
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1: Sound 4, she's been trying to raise him and phone him with no response.
0: Edge 601.
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Attention, this is for receiving hood threat from approximately station 35 to go to 33 Avenue. Caller was on the phone with a friend and they were very sad that if I just do it, it will all be over. Female lives in Orlando and went to Kendall for vacation. Says a real 10 years female, McCall.

0: Can you have the District 13 unit respond to 4344 North Ocean Drive? It's going to be the Villa Bettina apartment complex on A1A. It's going to be reference to the subject list to the reporter's car, single-family, flagging down.
1: Copy, unit to respond to 4344 North Ocean, reference to a signal 10.

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0: Okay, thank you.
1: No problem. 04.

0: and potentially an associate answer, you can just occur. This is going to be 59th Terrace, Northwest 21st Street. Caller advised just now she saw some shooting into the air at the 1020, possibly related to the call you're on now. 54 injuries. Can you guys?
1: Cover.

0: 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Can you buzz?
1: No contact.
0: Anonymous.
1: Bravo.
0: Can you buzz?
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0: went to the 1020. She saw PD pass already. She said they passed the location. There's loud music. I can try to make family with her.
1: That was a caller.
0: Oh, 10-4.
1: This is telling all of us.
0: 51 Boulevard, 36 Alpha 5, 28.

0: Madison 12 at 6607 West Old Boulevard. Caller is saying there's a white male about 10 or 13 years of age, running around on a scooter and complaining of crossing 1056, but units at 106.
1: You can hold it.
0: Or hold 09. Pointy noise, one in zone 11 and reference fireworks, and another in zone 7. The caller advised she wants to follow. Always complain about her neighbor that hung up. They're unable to make contact with her on comments.
2: Bravo, and the second owner will be subject to recall.
0: 10409. For your state tonight, 010.
3: My BMW 4, cause of injury, alarm go to 2785 Southeast 5th Court.
0: Mm-hmm.

pertaining to 6809 Cypress Grove Lane, unit case number 1703. Complaint advises a 12-year-old walking around the complex alone, a white female, dark shirt, crushing dark skirt, white shirt, no shoes. She looks lost near condo 12, case 1703.

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couple of questions, 12 off of 1 is going to be for the U-Fit 959 East Commercial Boulevard. Caller doesn't want 1025, reference to a large crowd of kids in a parking lot making a lot of noise.

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1: Bravo.
0: 10-4. And copy another, I've got a 3 just occurred in 21 zone. This one is going to be vehicle took off on 54 injuries.
1: Signal 3.
0: 10-4, signal 3, the vehicle took off, but 54 injuries.
1: Cool.
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0: 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I was still one sound contact express and soft fireworks, can you advise?
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0: Definitely. 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
1: Let's get out 22. 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

0: Good. 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

0: Going to be 41049 Southwest 51 Avenue on 12 Zone. Call was saying that the neighbors, they were setting up the fireworks, and call was doesn't want to 1056 US Sussex.
1: Evening, Cody.
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There's a message to a signal 12 at Atlantic and Federal heading eastbound to black SUV Chevy Suburban Florida Tower Quebec Foxtrot picture November 01. Swerving, driving at a low speed. Case 03 and the 013.

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1: The only thing in progress does not have one of those units clear from that and respond out.
0: Unit clear and copy difference of 30 in progress.

0: Receiving 22 noise and 78 reference firework, 10 Florida code, and another 22 noise and zone 12 reference 50 vehicles and people doing fireworks, being loud and smoking. Caller wants 10-45 on that one.
1: Thank you.

Intercontinental Units receiving 33, just occurred 5210 North 17th Court. Not much you hear coming to the air around the corner of her. On the unknown subject description, heard only units copy.

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0: 36,007.
1: Let me add the package 4480 on North Federal Highway. So I just feel like no lane, gray shorts, black shirt, black shoes in front of Playhouse. He was fishing, previously causing a signal 22 and taking cars in the parking lot, harassing customers and refusing to leave. 4651 is the case.

0: Neşeli? Has small children and never made subject never made threats. KSM is 1719. 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Both units 7111 Delta 1848.
1: 1410.
0: It was a 14, but it seems like a 13 with a weapon in 8 zone at 1217 South Dixie Highway West at the Captivity Cove apartment. Reference signal 39 was seen at the 1020 walking with a signal 0 gun in front of the building, and the caller was concerned. Reference small children. Subject never made threats.
1: I'm for the call. We have two units out.
0: Have 2 units, 51.
1: All right, just to be sure, RTC 48, not sure if there are any cameras in there.
0: RTCC?
2: 48 and 54.
0: 54 and cameras.

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2: 10 4.
0: Been 40, 37 zone, caller said they're sliding left north. Shattered.
1: Alpha 4.
2: Alpha 1, facing the Atlantic and power line.
1: Atlantic and power line, 042. Foxtrot 784 off 10-4. 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
3: 10-4.
1: 10-4, all units accounted for. Come on.

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1: Good.
2: Receiving the 3-5 house fire, 1530 south of the 63rd Terrace. Followed by some house on fire. People possibly already put it out. They're actually requesting to cancel now. They contained it. Fire was 51.
1: The whole house is on fire or just a part of it?
2: They're finding you in the little basket that was in the house. It's now in the front yard and they put the fire out.
1: Oh, okay. Yeah, first give us.
2: Road 7170, Southwest 11th Court. Followed by 2 seconds ago, two males are shooting into the lake with a single zero gun.
1: Hold it.
2: Sorry, form.
3: Here, male in the background cursing where, yeah, explicitives. Yeah, for now.
1: I've one for several.
3: And is when I asked the time delay, they didn't when the call came out. That was at 036.

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0: Do you have a 90 case number associated with Lighthouse Points number, case number?
1: Since last that was county case.
0: Thank you. Can you associate the Pompano case number, the Lighthouse Point case number, and the 90 case number together?
1: Thanks,

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0: Copy 97, circulating. Just be advised by this additional 43 reference might be the officer acting the desk. They stated at the top of the call, complainant provided any other 43, only advised that he had a problem with him in the past. The subject scares him, and the subject makes him nervous due to him carrying a signal zero gun all the time, and the subject resides in Unit 307. He only wanted landline, and he doesn't want PD, the 1020. People physically fighting outside, advising his neighbors playing loud music, and they're fighting outside. Units to clear and respond.
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0: Top 4, top 51. Not able to respond. Circle 493-104, the caller has limited 43. I know how many people are involved. I'm also 0. The caller's witnessing this through people in the door.

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1: 10-4, do you need me to show you 10-6?
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2: Yeah, nothing.
0: And work, he's requesting 45 with the outcome. Another 22 noise, 121 Royal Park Drive. It's going to be the park across the street from the pencil meet. Reporting fireworks in the park.
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0: 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You can show me 10 8.
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0: receiving 8.2 noise into 4,000 2400 Northeast 15 Terrace. Complaint and advised large commercial dialogue is being set off. The complainant does not want to be made contact with advice.
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0: 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Copy 10-8 from both calls and show your mail to the 49 audible. It's going to be 3435 North Federal Highway. 1720 is the case. 11 Apple 5 for 94.
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0: 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You're missing. 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
0: Now just 503. 97, I need 503. I want you to stop for.

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1: Go ahead.
0: 22 Noise 4550 on South 33rd Street. It's gonna be a reference to fireworks. And a 22 Noise 4950 South 18th Street. Reference to loud music. Unit 10-6.
1: 10-4, Club Bill.
0: 10-4.
1: So we can get in touch.
0: Zabrowski was calling the clothing manager to respond.
1: So yeah, we're 97. You can have our streets.
0: Happy booking is 97. So far.

0: 喂，好。
1: 喂。
0: Timmy Ford just occurred in Fort Fulton. 54 injuries. Can you advise? 10-4.
1: 18 and 19 civilization.
0: 18 and 19 civilization.

0: going to be contacted. Also, there's going to be an 8073 and one drone 1200 North Ocean, confirmed by an unknown daily course blocking their guests, and they're requesting removal. Happy next message for them.
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0: 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And how many shots, just advise what they've been doing all night, disconnected, and then no answer on call back a few times. Can you guys?
2: They want me.

0: 1 Northeast 17th Terrace, and the Cox residence is for a garage door. Me and Sensei.
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2: Can you advise the deputies on the perimeter of the 33 that a black Tesla is going to be inside the witness? Her name is Diamond. She's still meeting with the detectives here to let her pass. ETA 15 minutes.

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2: Delta 34, Beto, shot follow or just a call?
3: Beto, slaughter 5 rounds. 54, any additional? Ten, 54, Alpha 12, Alpha 35, Alpha 36, on a 38 in progress right now. And then I only have one special unit, 8 Central, who's on a 40.
2: Okay, Central, we can hold it.
3: 10-4.
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0: 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Or 10-8?
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2: Okay. 11, should we go 90 minutes to the hospital and be advised once again, my primary camera is 10-7, but I do have a 1 coming to the hospital.
0: Copy. 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
2: Come
1: on in,
2: sir.
1: You're 24.
2: Ah, there you go. Thank you. I appreciate it. Thank you, sir.
3: Can I have a 12, is it 024?
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4: 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Tennessee cab, Bravo, Victor Lima, 8304. Chicago, a white and...
0: Time 4, 109. Okay, 1701 Northwest 3H Street and another one at 38 and 9 Avenue for fireworks. 10-4, 10-5.

0: Alpha 13 incident coming in 12 zone, approximate location of 2332 Northwest 3rd Terrace as a event and no oil from our callback. I only have the east side 10-8. This call is a 12 zone device.
1: Hold.
0: Copy.
1: Alpha 10, method before, you can make an Indian Alpha coded out a while ago. 10-8 from the 30, and you can send myself and 11 route to the 911.
0: 11 to the 911 at 4332 Northwest 3rd. 8-0-5-7-7.
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1: 15 Alpha 4.
0: 911-8240, Southwest 7th Court. Kim has an open line with an automated message on callback. Case 307.

0: Re-advising on two calls, holding a 13 incident 8 zone and a 22 north 7 zone, unit 10-6.
1: Thank you. Do the names in the incident.
0: The 13 incident came in at approximate location of 553 East Sample Road in 8 zone. 1020 via phase 2, caller cannot advise the exact 1020, just stated they will wait for pretty and kept rambling about an Uber.

0: 2 in 14 zone at 4377 Southwest 10th Place. 4377 Southwest 10th Place, Unit 305. Roommate attempting to overdose herself. She took pills. 10 off of 11 and 10 off of 10 reroute. Tamper, be advised, they say that she took 20 pills, anti-anxiety medicine.
1: 48,
0: fire rescue attempted to one.
1: 48,
0: thanks. Tamper. Number 9, 10-8, 10-51. 4 Alpha 7, Alpha 5, copy, 22.
1: Got

0: they stated that the boyfriend is attempting to hold her from taking more pills at this time.
1: Right.
0: Copy. It's referring 30 people lighting off fireworks. Can you guys?

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1: For under 30, you have the subject separated at this time.
0: Never. Bend himself and push her. The subject cut him.
1: Footage 74 is open for a whole lot, so for

0: Coast flag down from Local C, CELO, and A1A. Army Fire Rescue. They're unconscious now.
1: Go ahead.
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0: Maple Glen at 600 Northwest 35th Ave. Caller devices, single barrel gun got stolen out of the vehicle yesterday. 725.
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1: 10-4.
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1: Alright, thank you. 10-4, before 2K starts away. I'll not have visual at the PR. You can show me 10-8 for the single 4 and show me 10-1 for the core and as well.
0: 2-5, 10-8, 51. I'm 17673. Build 16, copy the phone.
2: Yes.
0: Left 22 in progress, 619, or in Av. I'll request units to remove a male he hooked up. Male refusing to move the 1020. Units in effect.
2: 310, we'll be clearing here in a second, and then we'll head down that way.
0: Alright,
3: just to double check, I know I got a, in your 414, he may be available. I think there's another feature from the 300 unit. Is he available?
2: Yeah, I just grabbed the Allen. Like I said, there are 22 hours originally coming through before 33.
4: So my Dev 16, the other 300 unit, he's on a pass that call, they should call that, someone snagged him down.
3: Alright, yeah, I just got a lot of people moving right now here, I'm just trying to keep full straight.
4: That's not the problem.
2: Good time, we'll take care of it when we're clear.
4: Sam.
2: Will you stay up with you?
4: Yeah, that's it. Publicly humiliated and lied on.
2: Okay, I'll accept my line again.
0: Time for.

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0: Alpha 4, see that minute for this.
1: 10-4. Attention area 2 units, receiving another 13 person just occurred with a weapon. 600 MLK snappers, 5 minute time delay, car advisor person left the car running. The subject had a single zero gun and now is in the parking lot, unknown what the subject are doing. We're still receiving further units, copy.
2: That's
1: 190 Bravo. 190 Bravo, 60,008. Parcel location 742, Forest Southwest 14, please. 911, hang up with nothing, encouraging, 20 days, 2, no answer, no callback. 309 is the case.
2: 51.
1: 123. Guys, she's in the parking lot. The caller is saying, I don't know, to every question. So they're trying to get further from the caller.
3: Six, 700 block of Margate, 124.
1: Other vehicle will have people in it. The car keeps justifying it's weird.
4: 20, RTC, I'm scanning for long, 6-7, we'll have them check.
5: I cannot see there.
1: Okay.
4: 20,
1: Last minute, you were cut off tonight.
4: Just had an effective of Bravo for Wolfen is around.
1: 7498 Bravo, Wolfen is 51.
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4: Is my vehicle description, I guess, please?

0: 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It's clear and current. Cop 1, go ahead.
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0: 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This vehicle might not be related. 20 copy on the side.
1: What happened, Tyatt?

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1: 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I'm going to go to the University of Virginia.

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2: Maybe
1: 1565 Northwest 17. The subject with the single zero handgun is going to be a larger black male, glasses, no shirt. They're right that he's now wearing a white shirt, blue shorts, and jeans. Holding, copy. Is his name is Nicholas? It's 954-297-2218. Let me know when you're ready for the next.
3: Go ahead.
1: That one is going to be a 3-2-1 zone. Caller is Joseph, 954-348-4510,
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1: 10-4,
3: standby.
1: Thank you. 4-1, should I put the 21 back in the queue or should I 51?
0: This is Officer Sergeant Reference. You can send that to me. We knew about that location.
1: 10-4, for South Board tonight.
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1: 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There's still landline in the college on cooperative. 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
2: In reference to the 3 in Northwest 68th Ave, caller is still in the same lane.
1: Okay, 10-4, thank you. I will put first available.
3: The 22 in my zone, case number 478. Was it caller 156?
1: 54.
3: I'm in the area. You can go to R90, bro.
1: Copy. Stand by this one. Are you verbal?
0: I'm currently landline, but I can respond wherever needed.
1: Okay, for a copy, additional 94 and 8 zone on this 31.
0: 51 at
1: 11. 51 at 134. So about 11, copy 49. RP12 is going to be a 49 for 2101 West Open Park Boulevard from the KFC. Front evacuation is going to be a rugby entry exit, front and side door. Case number 040. And go to 10, another 2 hour for fireworks.
0: I'm ready for that. It's quick as you can.
3: Hello, RP12, you can call me in route with Alpha 11. RP12, you can call me in. 12 off before the 22 step against me, run, we can call it on 90 or below.

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0: Sure, Jenny. Being sure the next Sunday stay. 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Or 11 Delta 15.
1: Well, all right.
0: Call her since fireworks, jump right close.
1: Good night, you're wrong.
0: Jump right. A caller is advising that one of the females stole caller's phone. The phone is tracking to Plantation 1020. Plantation PD is 48 sending units to that location, but request caller to file report with us first. Any advice?

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1: 54, I'm on the 32.
0: Okay. Sinatra
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0: 10-4, thank you. And 37 Golf 17.
1: Same.
0: 10-4, thank you. Never. B7 Delta 5, please revising of the pending.
1: Yep.
0: 10-4, 140. Just wrap it up.
2: 4-1 units, 7-7, 2-3-7-8.
0: 10-4, 8-7-8.
1: Oh, dude, you should be circulating. Yes.
0: 10-4. Yes.
2: Bravo.
0: 10-4.
1: I'm not a friend.
0: Okay.

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1: Units on the 33,000, guys.
0: Alpha 35.
2: 35, I am from.
0: 10-4.
2: I'm going to fly this active fire for us.
0: They're on the floor.
2: I'm going to be on the lower floor towards the elevator or something.
3: In 5 minutes, please. That'll be 10:10. Good morning.
0: Good 12-1-43.
2: Or is it going to be smoke, not an active fire? But yes, it's coming from the dumpster. First floor on my 10:20.
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0: 2500 Northwest 6, 56 off. Caller rise from yesterday, 2100 hours. Tag went missing. Unknown suspect, key 759.
1: Bravo 37, you can stack that against it.
0: 10-4. 36,
1: 4-8-7-8. 48, thank you.
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2: I'm 22 9 for the pilot.
3: 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Yeah, that's not your problem. There's nothing we're gonna be able to do.
2: Happy.

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2: Oh,

0: 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I have the 10, the 16.
1: That's 5. 54 ground checks.
0: 3911 North Bay, 54 ground checks.
2: That's better.
0: Dumpster's on fire, rescue's 48, can you advise?
1: Officer, is that
0: it? Wait.
1: Officer, is that it?
0: Copy. $55.22.
1: Hello.
0: 5370, Northeast 5th Terrace, reference to allow party case number 0576, Alpha 294.
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0: Rescue from the...
1: Alpha 4, 90 Charlie. Alpha 4, 90 Charlie, 150.

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1: 7-8, 48. 10-4. So we're seeing at 33 shots, spotted 2-1-2-1, but we're 7th Street, Sunday 9 lines, working out 2.
2: 7-4-1. Before you know.
0: 2-9-7-0.
3: Good time, please.

Thank you. Just for your 43 complaint, Ms. President, no one is in danger right now. I don't know the amount of people shooting into the air and was unable to provide a photo description.

0: 54 West of 1020.
1: 2240 Northwest 50th Ave. Caller, he gave a big paragraph about how neighbors are shooting into the air. They damaged his vehicle at New Year's. Nothing's damaged now, but he's afraid it'll happen again. He did specify no one's in danger.

0: It's not going to fill its physical.
1: It's none of your problem.
0: Any problem? So 65 and 12 zone?
1: Sure.
0: 3930 Crystal Lake Drive. Then they say, unknown if it was physical, the woman was just screaming a lot. She was a male, and a white man. Case 0586.
1: Hello.
0: 10-4, and time for 7-10-65, close them.
1: 51. Maybe $24 a problem.
0: Copy at 155.
1: So you can also show me a lot.
0: 751. East side units are 10-6 on that 33 shot spotter right now, so Central is responding to help.
2: Okay, 48, thank you. We can reclassify as 22 in Clark Bravo.
0: 10-4.

0: So you're just FYI, there's a like sort of DAV white for blackmail. It's 18th and February, basically down at the left turn lane. He's staying on the car for very not a good situation.
1: Sapphire.

0: report is back to 2251. 351 additional.
1: I'll be 51. 51. Thank you, Sergeant Sherman 51. And, just follow this call out.
0: B Bravo 51. 37 Delta 5 to
1: 348.
0: 10-4. 10-4, 57.
2: Oh, with a black male standing behind it, and a westbound. Yeah, we're receiving a 67 burn and 4 2 done. Firework hit someone. Can you advise rescue is 48?

0: Alpha 468 Papa.
1: 2468 Papa, hold please. Ronald, they just started to report 2298 Bravo. My name is 158. 4 rounds, give us a copy.
0: 3-6, can you show me a room 7-3-5 right?
1: 7-4.
0: Alpha 4, I'll be on Alpha 4.
1: 7-4, thank you. Alpha 6-3-48.
2: 6-3-48.
1: Alpha 6-3-48.

0: all the chains. 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Dices. Can I get a piece on the floor if you want, please?
1: Okay, got it.

0: 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Again, one more seven, 782. And I have the phone.
1: Wawa, no time checks.
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0: Face battle for Alpha 2, can I clear with one of the units on the Somerset 38 to respond to the other 38 that's holding?
1: Three 396 Northland 16, please. The caller advised his girlfriend had too many drinks and came home. Then the caller started laughing and just couldn't speak. 1744. 51.

0: Northwest 3rd Terrace, abandoned, no answer on callback, case number 0577, check your MVP for prize, you need a 94.
1: I advise.
0: And what will advise? This is Alpha 3.
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0: To tap 310 50, 73rd and Thermal Center will advise. On 2 calls to 42 and 13 zone in the 911 12 zone, units are 10-6.
1: What's that from the air? Thank you.
0: His light and fireworks is against the lease. It's after hours. At Quietwater's apartment.
1: You have that? Any more calls on that?
0: 54.
1: Bravo.
0: 98.
1: What's the notes in the article?
0: The 911 and 12 zone was at 351 Northwest 42nd Court. Open line, nothing heard in the background. 911 still. Disconnected 88.
1: That was 50.
0: They came in via face, too.
1: Bravo.
0: Bravo.

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0: One 3 2 southeast 11 54 checks 97.
1: 1 3 2 southeast 11 south 206.

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0: Or not
1: 17 to 9. Not 17 to 9. 2 men. Three, 14, Kingdom 3, 10-4.
0: Oh, 10-4.
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651 Northwest 13th Court. Caller Cordell is requesting a unit to remove her ex-husband from the 1020. Advised she has a restraining order. She's advising she just wants to go to a program and find a place to live.

0: Go ahead.
1: Let's start units towards that restraining order call that appears to be in progress. Call the 38 is delayed in the subject GLA.
2: Sorry for the noise.
0: 10-4.

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1: 4400 Northeast 18th South, 214. 11 Alpha 2. 11 Alpha 2.
2: Reference is called. I'm on. Can you show me 51-400 Southeast 23rd Avenue, Delta 15? It's going to be 51 as well.
1: 742 Bolton Route 400 Southeast 23rd Avenue, 214.

0: of 1997 to 14.
1: So,
0: was that 6101 auto tree lane?
1: So far.
0: Copy, you'll do 7, Foxtrot 20.
1: 7, Foxtrot 20, thank you.
0: 13, what?
2: I'm 10, 633.

0: And there's a 33 still pending in 44 zone?
1: And 4, we had already gone out to this 1020, I believe, earlier today. The same one. Yeah, it's a 33 delayed. He couldn't advise a time delay. He didn't know how many subjects or subject description. He just advised that they've been shooting all night. And then disconnected when couldn't get, make their mind back to him.
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0: Yes, Dan, go ahead.
2: Top 4, 341 West Atlantic at KFC, coming from the entry exit. There's 260 hit, gate 1750.
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0: 10-4.

0: Attention, this is receiving a shot spotter 1890 Northwest 42nd Terrace. Going to be running around, you must copy.
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1: Yes, thanks for being out. On a row.
2: We're all on a 33 right now. I'm assuming the Alti 94 on this one next.
0: 48. This one, I'm 10-4.
3: 10-4, 221.
2: That's... 49 audible in 6 zone, in 5-6 zone, for a shed window 3 shock, units are 10-6.
4: Ending is 671. 571.

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0: definitely did do contact with me and incorrect passcode from Audrey Mulling just for your 43.
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1: You're back.
0: In the northwest quarter, reference to a black male that fell off of a bike in the middle of the road. They did have a small amount of blood is coming from the patient. He's wearing a green shirt. Possibly intoxicated, case number 0588.
1: Okay.
0: 10-4, 294.

0: I mean, 10-8 from the 22 that all 6 are going to be on the vehicle.
1: Of course.
2: Alpha 4, can we be a 76 Mountain Hotel?
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1: 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Thirty six.

0: can alarm as well. Case is on V589, and there are 3 flights in the area.
1: 2 for 2.
0: So that's 5 times.

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0: Oh gosh, you nearly won a gold medal.

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0: Verb 1601 or Northwest 60th Street. Call advice, sister and boyfriend are on drugs and they are causing chaos, arguing with family. Jeff can hear screaming and yelling in the background. No answer on callback. Kansas 590 with two flags in the area.
1: It's
0: OBR on the service shop. 7 after 6 copy. 7 after 7 to CS94.
1: Okay.
0: Transport.

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Same traffic. 37 Alpha 101. 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
1: 33351 North East 17th Way. Caller does 1-10-25 reference to an Airbnb party. Fireworks going off, approximately 40 people blocking the streets. He's saying he possibly saw a signature gun on someone's waistband. Now it's saying it did not look like a gun by the motion of him showing his friend his waistband. Nothing for that.
0: First of all.
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0: 5-10-26, Julie Milton, Anton Kovac. Also received a duplicate with same 1043, Jesus 327, there's two flags in the area.
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2: 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A female advised she wants to go home, keeps crying, unable to get a room number. 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

0: 11 off 14,
1: Alpha, you're clear.
0: 21 8.
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0: Turn on the runway.
1: Going to be for biohazard, clean up some of the blood in another street.
0: Copy.
1: Office 20. 16 Copens.
0: 60 Copens. Yeah, it's on 4.
1: We're open now, put notes.
0: Come on, 2 stickers.

0: or to the rear of Domino's via live camera, 3 males and a female are loitering on the back side of the business. Advised they are lighting firecrackers in the rear. Advised they have a gray sedan next to them on OCAD 43. Request PD make contact with the individuals. 54 to signal 0. Cases 3 to 6.
1: Where is that?
0: 254.

0: von der Salamin Kanka. Noise, reference to a loud party. It says sounds like it is escalating, nothing further. And I have a 67 fall injury, 3990 Northwest 42 Avenue. Reference to secondhand 43 caller advised their grandmother fell, possibly injured.
1: 75 rescue team advised the 22 can hold, and the other 22 you can put out 90 Bravo. Well, we can cancel her on his own area.
2: 7-4. 15-8. 10-8, thank you.
1: And 11, it's going to be Atlantic and 31st, West Ham, just west off. Atlantic and 4, I'll take her.
2: 7-4.
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3: 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That's yellow 13.
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0: Thank you.
1: So far. Copy.

0: clearance zones waiting for EMS to clear him. 40, thank you.
1: So a signal 4 in that area too, if you could take care of that. It's a blue vehicle.
0: Special involved?
1: To make a model from Atlantic and 33rd Ave. There's one blue vehicle. They didn't stay with other ones. Oh, he said he's in contact with PD, so.
0: Wait.
1: Not 67.
0: Can you check and see if we've had any signal 4s in this area? I'm going to Tesla.

0: Boom Cartier, about 140 pounds, brown eyes, a last seen wearing a white tank top, white and black shorts, white black Nike slides. Last known location was 1400 Ava Main. Unknown direction of travel. Annabelle, thank you.
1: The copy is juvenile black male, Joseph Ariaga, Lucier, date of birth 5/19/2021, standing at 5'6", medium, long, curly hair, 103 pounds, brown eyes, dressing like a white tank top, white and black shorts, last seen at 1400 Avon Lane.
0: Thank you, Remy, awesome.
1: You're welcome, in the below units for zone normal, 259. After town, 2/3, 1/5, the county lock.
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1: Three copy. And 11 zone reference alarm fireworks, anonymous calling.

0: they're continuing to argue and not listening to Jess. Can you advise? Jess, we're at a 38 verbal coming at East Sample and North Dixie Highway, northbound passenger Sample. Call advised the roommate's boyfriend is following them in a vehicle. She doesn't feel safe stopping, and they're in a white Nissan Altima. And now they're saying that the subject's name is Marcus Johnson, a black male, which has a signal zero in the vehicle.
1: Wait, are they still in line with you, Elaine?
0: As far as seems like it.
1: If they're still in line with her, have her start heading in the direction of the police department, and we'll see if we can't intercept her.
0: What was that cutoff for that other shot spotter on 21st Street?

0: 51 off of Duquesne, show me 51 back to the district, thank you.
1: 51 back to the district, and 15 off of 1. Just want to confirm, for date of birth, you said 5-19-2021. Is it 2021 or 2011?
0: 2011, I'm sorry.
1: 10-4, no problem, 31.

0: 15 Alpha 4.
1: Okay, no problem.
0: 17. Alpha 2.
2: Just be advised with the known signal 20. She's called throughout the week with the same information.
0: 411 Delta 15.
1: 15, Aaron.
0: Steaming out 13 person, Alpha 2 advised the known signal 20. You still want to hear it through this one.
1: What's that going to bring?
0: She said that person's been outside recording her all night, and they're outside her kitchen window.
1: They're not even wrong.
0: 10-4, Alpha 3, Alpha 5, 10-8.
3: 48. Show me the 2019 reference evidence, and 44.
0: 10-6-19, 3-3.
1: Level 4, call standby then.

0: 4. I have 3 units 51. Purchase 2 units 51. 11, 10 off the 12 inch off the 6.
1: 28. And I'll be 51 from station to the 32.
0: 10-4. And 10 off the 12, 10 off the 6, 48. She's going to 14-32 Southwest North South.
2: 48.
0: Copy.
2: Alpha 10 on the route to the 32, right?
0: 10-4, going to the 32.
2: Four, 98 Bravo, and she'll be 51 to 32.
0: Curly hair and brown eyes, left seen wearing a white tank top, white and black shorts, and a white black Nike slides, left seen at 1400 on Avon Lane on a DOT and a 005.

0: Copy, you're going to go to the 38 verbal. They're going to 1432 Southwest First R.
1: 28, just throw it in the chat room, it's going to find it to me. Thanks.
0: Copy. And turn off the switch, you're going to the 32 threat.
2: You can respond to this 25 or have someone else there respond here.
3: I'm currently holding a call for the detective. If I can't get a replacement, I can respond to it.
4: I have 10. What is 10 on him? It's usually able to clear, so I go make sure the fire's on 40.
2: Yeah, 10-4.
4: I'm just going to run down what unit's wrong and see if we can clear someone from that.
3: 14, I'll clear 40. And nail that, and then I'll go back on 40.
2: Top 4. 15, keep him on 40, I'll reroute. Top 4.
5: I'm down here, Bella 51.
2: Top 4.
3: Double.
2: Yeah, thanks. Alpha 15.
4: Okay, so we have unit route. Whoever was on 40 that cleared to go, they can go back on their 40.
2: 40. Alpha 15,
4: copy.
2: Aga, date of birth of 5/19/2011. 5'6 in height, 140 pounds, with medium long curly hair and brown eyes. Lastly, wearing a white tank top, white and black shorts, and white and black Nike slides, unknown direction of travel from the 1020, and the below, unit is normal, 08.

0: Colonel Andrews, the son of the Ernest. Ernest,
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0: 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It's going to be a white Mitsubishi Mirage versus a dark blue Kia EV3. 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
2: Copy.
1: Alpha 10. Reference this call. Can you have Fatalesi come out here? Routine. We have one right now with a possible broken nose.
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0: 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Send off 9 copy, 98 Delta. At 517 East Tampa Road, first at the Brazilian restaurant. Husband left the complaint at the 1020 was verbal unit 10-6.
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2: Behind her?
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2: Okay, 10-4, I think I'm gonna be behind that car.
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0: Set, we're copy, you're going to have it down a vehicle just east of Dixie on Dixie and Southwest 15th Street. It's going to be 10-3, going to have it down a vehicle. 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

0: -1023, posted by single 8 Bolo from North Lauderdale. Back by unit single 8 occurred at North Lauderdale at 1400 Avon Lane. Send your countywide Bolo for a juvenile named Joseph Lassier Arrega. The incident is due. Date of birth is 75-19-2011. He's a black male standing at 5'6", 140 pounds, with medium long curly hair and brown eyes. He was last seen wearing a white tank top with a white and black shirt and white and black Nike.
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0: 20, copy, 51.
1: Most of the press, correct? Hold on, you keep going today.
0: 10-4, out of defense, Alpha flying today. Extension of Peters Rose. This, her talking. West Mall, copy.
1: Bob, before you can show me what you want.
0: Copy.

0: Is it a floor of injuries?
1: We have a Gaza floor of injuries because it's a possible signal four with no federal 43 advice.
0: What do you mean? 4 Alpha 7 should be able to respond as well.

at Northeast 23 Terrace. Reference to fireworks and loud cars, people enjoying themselves and pressing it to remind them of the noise ordinance. Case number is going to be 1766.

0: Det är Sasha.
1: Ursäkta.
0: Copy, First Street is Southeast 10th, 98 Bravo, copy. With the signal zero gun, he's advising he went back inside of the club. The subject is possibly still outside in the vehicle.

0: All right, guys, who are responding to that call to make sure that their body cameras are on?
1: Okay. Just responding to the 22 at 5213 North 807 and 0708 zone. Make sure your body cameras are on per 7-11. Mm-hmm. 324.

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1: Alpha 1 can be a 73.
0: That's right, it was updated. You probably just have to check again.

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1: It's reopening right now. Go.
2: 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Christian Alpha 3. DOC 007, short attack. 01 Echo, Lima Bravo Victor. Black SUV on the one. Mission 1 out.

0: Thumbtack presents. 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

0: I believe we have the 49 to the 138. Is that what we still have? I'm not by my computer.
1: South 4, 38 verbal and a 49 audible.

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0: for Delta, and did we determine if that signal four was off?
1: 12-7, trying to be a 76 from 2 Plantation.
0: Okay, very good.

0: 4 Alpha 2.
1: 10-4, reference for the 66, the female is calling back, advised that PD left her license. Are you or Alpha 3 able to advise?

0: 4 Alpha 2. Let's check with 4 Alpha 3. I don't have it.
1: 4 Alpha 3, so he doesn't. I'll check with 4 Alpha 7.
2: Okay, any police here? She doesn't know the 1020. Alley 1108, Northwest Unit, can you advise?
3: Who was finding that, that there's a gate at Templeton right here or not? Alright, just go down to Bravo and just leave me on my 68 there or what?
2: Sounds fair. You want me to associate this with calls?
1: Sure. You can change that 38 to 68 as well.
2: Sounds fair.
4: Alpha 4, we can cancel K9. Alpha 3, 5, and 3, 6, and be on with me.
2: Okay, 10-4, thank you. Dana 3, 10-8, unit just for your 43. She is now vibing a female attacker at a restaurant.

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1: 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I'm still trying to get the restaurant name.
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0: The 61A, or sorry, the 66 I put it out. Can you find me the case number, please?
1: It's an open line right now. She's sick. Call taker's not, or the caller is not answering the call taker.
2: Four, go ahead. Northeast 1st Street, Northeast 1st Ave, LB 51, the checks.
1: Town 4336.

0: And then you're wrong for attempting to be on the same vehicle.
1: All right, so
0: 10-4.

0: That's fine.
1: All right, well, I'm ready, sir.
0: Okay. House, residents of drinking and screaming at an Airbnb, case 176 minutes.

0: Chris, now you know, Chris, even though 25 outside fire in 7 zone at 335 Northeast 48th Street, 25 outside fire. Call advised there's a fire on the side of the road. Any unit declare and respond? Send Delta 1148.
1: Delta 1148, have a unit clear from where I'm at. And rescue is 48.
0: Fire rescue is 48.
2: There's something wrong. 1834 Southwest 2nd Street, 50 contracts.
3: 1834 Southwest 2nd Street, 339.
4: I'm Fire Rescue 48, Unit 510-6, how do you guys?
2: I'm sorry, what was on fire?
4: A dumpster.
2: Fire can advise.
4: Transport.

0: I do know it's 1020 history based off the approximate location. I'm not showing anything, but the 88 has multiple fire rescue calls.
1: Ready?

0: Das war schon.
1: What?
0: Temper. Had a 13 called it out V Bravo early yesterday, around 16:40 hours. 3441 North North 32 Avenue, female screaming in another language. A baby was crying. Part of the units know that we 4 Alpha 5 were not unable to locate, attempt the landline, and the caller disconnected without answer.
1: 38. 10-4. 341. Alpha 697, where exactly is the fire?
0: They didn't get specific. Caller by, she sees the rope later. Accident. Okay.
1: Earth.
0: But this is still landline. I'm trying to get further.

0: Medical Officer, and I'm thinking of being attached to Room 38. I'm with, I'm at Welcome Force 38.
1: Form. I said which street or was the call at 1020, and she could give that and advise from there if it's north of or south of.
0: 48, thank you, ma'am.
1: Hold on, opposite one, go ahead.
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0: Welcome to 5, welcome to 27.
1: Coming off for 5, we end this night at 7:33.

Boat 111 Alpha 2, copy at 38 to leave. My friend hit and choked her 15 minutes ago. Hispanic male wearing blue and black pants. Case 1773, and I'm trying to confirm if he's still there. Bye-bye.

0: Can you please have him come to room number 37 yellow?
1: Anton Alpha 6, be advised, I did ask the desk additional questions. Trying to get what street or what's the call is 1020. As advised, that call is the older lady disconnected. I told them to make landline back. They're trying to make landline for further. Transform. Having a barbecue, but she wants to make sure it's not a fire.

0: top four.
1: Yeah, I'll take an additional on top of four, please.
0: Top four, Alpha 5.
2: Well, no, man.
0: Easy to respond additional to the 38 zone 1. I think what's going on?
2: 48.
0: Do you want me to stack it to you guys and associate it, or Amy, will be next related?
2: Just stack it for now, and if it's related, we'll associate it.
0: Okay, time for it.

for this boy that you guys love. Temptations were pleasant for you guys to come out back after that for. I know you're 10-6, but I'm just letting you know.

0: 10-11 Alpha 4. Ten four, realizing on that 49 audible and 2 zone, I have only 1 unit tending window 94.
1: I'm sorry, you can have them start that way and see what the stimulus is. 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
0: 10 off 8, copy. 49 audible 2 zone.
2: 48.
0: 10 4, is that 1320 South Federal Highway at the US 1 discount in beverage and food? Coming in for the beer motion rear, case number 0594.

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0: Okay, 4 5
1: 5 5
0: 5 5 5 5 5 5 5 5 5 5 5 5 5 5 5 5 5 5 5 5 5 5 5 5 5 5 5 5 5 5 5 5 5 5 5 5 5 5 5 5 5 5 5 5 5 5 5 5 5 5 5 5 5 5 5 5 5 5 5 5 5 5 5 5 5 5 5 5 5 5 5 5 5 5 5 5 5 5 5 5 5 5 5 5 5 5 5 5 5 5 5 5 5 5 5 5 5 5 5 5 5 5 5 5 5 5 5 5 5 5 5 5 5 5 5 5 5 5 5 5 5 5 5 5 5 5 5 5 5 5 5 5 5 5 5 5 5 5 5 5 5 5 5 5 5 5 5 5 5 5 5 5 5 5 5 5 5 5 5 5 5 5 5 5 5 5 5 5 5 5 5 5 5 5 5 5 5 5 5 5 5 5 5 5 5

confirmed of her. I think it's a phase two. Copy that, Tommy.

0: Looks like it was a proximate location. Caller disconnect. Bills not answer on call back 2 times. I'll check the history.
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0: 10-4 units are clear and copy to respond reference to the traffic.
2: Thanks. 911,
0: hang up in 37 zone, drop off, disconnect at 88, any of us.
1: Officer 51 on the left side.
0: 10-4, thank you. Love Alpha 2-1, at Papa, 357. Four.

another toy. 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Black socks, black and pink Nikes with a gold chain, and a black multicolored backpack. She possibly left in a white Chevy sedan. I know where she could be. There's two flags, but the caller is requesting 45 case 1777. Four, three, three, eight.

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1: Case 591. Five and Cypress 13.
0: 14, I'm 10 here from 40.
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0: 7 back. When I reopened was 83831 in 4013 North University Drive, where Alpha 401 is primary. I would like to correct it to myself as primary. Please go Alpha 701.
1: Mr. Harris at 9155 Northwest 57th Street. That's 9155 Northwest 57th Street. Caller stated through her ring camera she could see that someone broke into her home and took everything. They're stating time delay is just now. 7 Alpha 2, 7 Alpha 7 additional units.
2: Well.
1: 10 4.
2: 751.
1: 7 Alpha 7, 10 4.
2: 7 Delta 11, have a unit set box, K9 and Alpha, and work on another dispatcher for us, please.
1: 10-4. K-9-5-5-6-10-4. It's going to be at 9-1-5-4. 9-1-5-5, Northwest 57th Street. Units are called out of box.
2: 600 bucks.
1: 6, go ahead.
2: 57th Street and Hampton Hills Boulevard. Hampton Hills.

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0: 557, copy 51. Responding to the 21 resident.
1: Correct. We're still in line. Can you try to get a description and direction of travel?
0: Units responding. She stated the subject had on hoodies. They went left from the entrance. She stated the subject had on hoodies and went left from the entrance. It was two to three subjects on video. The subjects walked out with garbage bags. No zero inside the home. What's the receiving?
2: Papua,
0: receiving 821 residential at 9155 Northwest 57th Street with a just now time delay. Stated, caller said she viewed via ring camera that subject with hoodies left the home with garbage bags. So I seen leaving the home going left. And you know, she's probably going to leave an 8-minute time delay at this time.

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1: Yeah, 10-4.
0: Alright.
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0: Okay, 10-4, I'll let them know.

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0: money, took everything. Maybe 2 or 3 block meals, last being headed on foot. Travel only one way in and out of the community from the contact to survive and a bullet for 12. After 3-6, how do you ask?
1: Well, you know, we're going to be doing this.

0: Receiving a 22 in progress in Southern Zone. Female is screaming on the first floor. Possibly in distress. Welcome to the ambulance. All units at 10-6.
1: At this time, we're not able to launch with the weather also.
2: 10-4, 7-11, 48.
1: 148, thank you. Hey, Jaden, anything in the force entry up there? 10-4 is force entry.

0: Tommy Delta UV. Alpha 8,
1: go ahead.
0: 1751, South Dixie. This is going to be on a gray Mazda. Romeo Kilo Kilo, Alpha 79.
1: Come for him.

0: I can look.
1: Tell for him. 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I can have that one. I'm just coming from a distance.
2: Alpha 8, I was about to wait to clear current out of the drive from there.

0: Uniform 56, Juan, could you start by rescue? We have a female having an anxiety attack.
1: You have the call.

0: 4165.
1: Four, I'm taking the question 5604. They're saying it's our jurisdiction. Petersville, 4-5, I asked.

3601 North Federal at Wawa, reference 2530 miners and parking lot screaming and running in and out of the store to 1781.

0: Well, I'm a semi. I'm a 37 as well.
1: 7-4-4-3-3.

0: considera essa boca voz, né?
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0: Por favor, actualizada.
1: Reference to the 38 verbal I told you about where the caller is requesting the desk to stay that line. Per the deal, they've been on the call for almost 30 minutes. She's saying she's in fear for her life. The boyfriend keeps texting her. Do you want the caller to stay in landline? Last note says that she texted saying that he's at MLK Elementary on his way back to her.

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1: 5-3.
0: Well, there you go.
1: I'm going to show it on.

It's 10:20, 10:54. Wait, one moment, Ashley, take that back. There was an additional call at the same 10:20. Case number is 556.

We have rescue responding to an illness at 11625 Northwest 82nd Court in Parkland, 11625 Northwest 82 Court in Parkland, 75-year-old male, conscious of breathing with abdominal pain. Timber copy, 11625 Northwest 82nd Court, 75-year-old male, conscious of breathing, abdominal pain, 17 Delta 20.

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0: Have Alpha 5 advise your status.
1: Line Alpha 5, advise your status. Mel, with processing, help me, please. Rapid SOS is showing the same 1028, I'll answer on two additional callers. There's two flags in out of proximity, and case is going to be 332.

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0: Okay.

0: 7 CFA 2. Voice is heard. Voice mom, how about?
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0: President's Amendment.
1: It's going to be a Franklin Orzaro. His 88 is listed 754-246-2617 is in the call.
0: Thank you.

0: subject is pulling the phone.
1: Yeah, I'll be healing 105 for 11.
0: 11. 11. 11. 11. 11. 11. 11. 11. 11. 11. 11. 11. 11. 11. 11. 11. 11. 11. 11. 11. 11. 11. 11. 11. 11. 11. 11. 11. 11. 11. 11. 11. 11. 11. 11. 11. 11. 11. 11. 11. 11. 11. 11. 11. 11. 11. 11. 11. 11. 11. 11. 11. 11. 11. 11. 11. 11. 11. 11. 11. 11. 11. 11. 11. 11. 11. 11. 11. 11. 11. 11. 11. 11. 11. 11. 11. 11. 11. 11. 11. 11. 11. 11. 11. 11. 11. 11. 11. 11. 11. 11. 11. 11. 11. 11. 11. 11. 11. 11. 11. 11. 11. 11. 11. 11. 11. 11. 11. 11. 11. 11. 11. 11. 11. 11. 11. 11. 11.

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0: 25 on that 13 incident. The caller called the desk back again. There's landline with language line. It's going to be a Creole speaking female. She's requesting fire rescue. They started another rescue call.
1: 10-4, do we have a better 10-20?
0: Yes, they're still trying to confirm the 10-20.

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1: Good.
0: We have a signal 76 from Colorado Springs City, 3541 Northwest Reseal Place. They have asked their out with a suspicious person in Cobina Creek and request for PD to make contact with the Brandy Williams at this 1020 and have Brandy call PD. Nothing further.
1: Hold it.
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0: 23 out of 51. Mm-hmm. 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
1: pressure 51. Do another buzz.
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1: 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The subject is still 97 with their baby. 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
1: 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And you have 10 Alpha 7 respond to the primary address, please.
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0: come off the 5 minutes and off before that North Broward would attempt 15.
1: Alright. Do you need both of them there?
2: Delta 2 on reference.
0: Delta 2-1?
2: Yeah, there's a Bravo unit on the way to North Broward. Reference the medical clearance

0: I'm going to do 2097 by 20.
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0: All right.
1: You can maybe send a female for a minute. 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
0: Okay, 1578.

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1: Yeah.
0: Okay, one of us. 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
1: So this is going to be a 31 Alpha. You go to Mel, passing that off for 13, and I'll back in as 11 Bravo 25.

They did just put in, comes back to a Danny Lopez Martinez, well, either Whitmer or Wilson Anders. I'm not sure if that's the suspect, 43.

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1: 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Little second unit just logged in a copy of 94. 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
0: 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Andy 9, I'm working on logging in. 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
0: Airport.

0: 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So this is a black male, I think I'm a black Mercedes. He's with the tag of Sierra at Yankee. And he said, I'll give you a quick additional.
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0: 38 Foxtrot Tango Mike Lima.
1: Alphabet Yankee November 88 comes back to the Dodge. It is 10-4 out of Margate. Same 10-20 for Wilmer Pena. Second side of 38 Foxtrot Tango Mike Lima comes back to the Acura. It is also 10-4 out of Margate. Same 10-20 to Wilmer Pena or Geraldine Gonzalez Pena. 626.
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2: 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Six Charlie 2 10 8 15983. I'll be at the rotunda.
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0: 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I want to have. Enemy 51 base on main. 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

0: Columbia 22 and Ford Zone, 7755 Tamil Transfer Boulevard. Request to a male out of the apartment acting crazy. Sunday a black male with gold teeth, passing wearing a white top, unknown signal 0. The caller does not know the subject. We're just receiving a duplicate call as well. Reference to a male, possibly on signal 57. Same 43, description is going to be a tall black male, 6336, and there's 3 fives in the area.
1: Sounds like that.
0: Christine Bravo 7, copy. We're receiving a different description there, but in the subject has gold teeth, but he's wearing all black with boots. No signal 0.

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0: of a smaller SUV Mercedes, newer model, might have showcases inside or some rooms through the windows. It was last seen headed southbound from 2724 Sunshine Boulevard.
1: Two 551 Northwest, 1932 River First.

of Myanmar. Back for all units, sending a bullet alert to Highway 33 with three victims at 2724 Sunshine Boulevard to 2724 Sunshine Boulevard. The suspect vehicle could be a white, smaller SUV Mercedes, newer model. It might have shell casings inside or some round for the windows. We're letting it stop down from the 1020 of 2724 Sunshine Boulevard. And the Bolo units resume normal, 645 hours. Masking headed southbound from that 1020 and the Bolo 645.

0: 4.
1: 4. Telling you that she says she sees you in the sub.
2: 4125.
1: 4. It's going to be a 67 unknown medical in 11 zone. It's referenced a 30-year-old male, consciousness unknown, breathing status unknown. Male laying in the lobby by the elevator, leaned up with his head down, unknown if he's sick. Rescue's 48. Can you advise? I'm sorry, you came in very low. Can you sit down?
3: You can have rescue advice.
1: 10-4.

At this time, it's not going to copy of County Life Local Authority of Miramar. Back to you. It's going to be a reference to a 33 at 2724 Sunshine Boulevard. A suspect vehicle is a white, smaller SUV Mercedes. Newer model might have shell casing inside or some rounds through the windows. It was last seen headed southbound from 2724 Sunshine Boulevard. NDNA 25, the vibe on air 647.

0: Valence is going to be for 2W24 Sunshine Boulevard, 2724 Sunshine Boulevard. Kind of have a little for the suspect vehicle, a white smaller SUV. No time for jury. Might have shell cases inside or some rounds through the windows. Lightning headed southbound from the checkpoint and the Bolo. Miss Lizzo normal 6.9. There's a smoke alarm going out with no flames or smoke seen. Fire rescue and route, can you notify?
1: You have rescue, bro.
0: 6.9.

0: All right, we'll search down the tape.
1: Bravo, received your finding, Tony. Yes, sir. Copy. And also, if you can show me, from that location, it'll be 51 to 19.
2: Copy, 51 to 19. Have a good day.
1: Thank you.
3: Not good yet.
2: 10-4, I'm getting off.
1: Oh, you're lucky. You have a great day, ma'am. Thank you. Thank you for all your help, too.
2: You're welcome.

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1: September 14th, go ahead.
0: I'm sorry, can you turn in a case number?
1: Case number 0590.
0: Great.

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1: Inform Matt Baker. Can you relate that to Lauder Hill's case 764, and then call this case problem? Thank you.
0: Lauder Hill case 764. First Street North State Road 7. Caller Cresha is advising she's going through a mental breakdown. She's requesting PD. She didn't take her medicine. Black female, 21 years of age. She's asking wearing a blue shirt and pink pants. Case 342.
2: I got the 105 taken forward. If they can, we can do the transport. I just need to know what unit is going to be 1019 at the paper.
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0: mother who had Alzheimer's missing from the house on July 6:30 a.m. Not sure if the death is still alive. 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
1: It's going to be for 201 East Sample Road for Broward Health. 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
1: Is it caller's name Jeffrey? I'm 48 or she's deaf and she's using a VoIP. That's why the address is wrong. I'll be 31.
0: So it's 830 North Riverside Drive. That's the correct address.
1: Somewhere, unit 222.
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0: Attention District 15 units, special attention to 15 Bravo 1 and 15 Delta Point, receiving a 38 in progress at 7743 Tamar Chances Boulevard, apartment number 7743. Grandmother versus son, it is physical. He pushed her. Received a call about 2 minutes ago. She said she was scared and he pushed her. Case number 0338. 15 units clear and copy.
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0: 7 Bravo 26, attention 25, audible alarm 5391 North Federal. It's going to be at the Sunoco gas station front door, case number 1807. 11 Bravo 2594. 10 for 11 Bravo 6, attention 7, copy, audible alarm.

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0: I got proper code to cancel.
1: Where are you?
0: Are you coding the call or still responding? I'm from 98 Bravo.
1: I'm
0: looking at this tonight.
1: I'm going to be 7-7. I'm still in a response. Check it out.
0: I will 718.

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0: 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I have Bravo 2-5. He's responding to the 38 and 4 zone. Bravo 4 wants me to hold it for her. I have 2-4 around 94 advice.
1: That's not very good. I'm going to go. I left the golf cart there. Can I get a unit to snap on the golf cart? Let's get it spin. It's going to be in the grass on Universe between Hillsboro and Trails End.
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0: to University and Trails, Hills and Trails End.
1: It's going to be between those, between Hillsboro and Trails End, on University, on the west side of Canada.
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0: 11 Bravo 7, attention 11 Bravo 6, 38 verbal, 713 Northeast 12th Avenue. Complainant versus ex-husband put a sign on the door that says, I want a peaceful house, or I subject to screaming, cases 1810.

0: 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Charlie, 7-2-4.
1: Oh, aren't we?

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1: Both units are in front of the building now.
0: Copy, both units in front of the building, can't locate. Where's the line with him? Let me see where he's at.

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1: Signal 49, Sally, intrusion alarm for 701 South East 6th Avenue, the Deerfield Beach Meadows. Intrusion alarm from Building 1. Mrs. 10, 6, advise.
0: Hold. 754. India 9, see you on the top of those. We're going to go for 8.
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They're imagining it's possibly an employee that they don't know who she could be. They don't have a list of people who are allowed there. Usually people who go there would have access or not be allowed from private school.

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0: 48, we're doing a walk.
1: Copy.
0: Hey, now, if I heard them since they're on the ground, did they put it in evening for them? One, if you need to pop a unit overhead, we're having trouble getting enough units to set up a perimeter, and for the K9 unit, we have a possible 21 in progress.
1: Dispatch attempted to get.
0: Be walking to school.

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0: 761 Northeast 52nd Court. They're referencing a patient was brought in for a crash, but it wasn't completed. The paperwork, unit 76. Send for a hold.
1: Hold.
0: 812.
2: 540, is that still inside the building?
0: That's correct. It looks like the female possibly saw someone on the inside. She was walking around the hall.
2: I need the key to get in.
0: Okay.

0: Paris. Units on the 49 filing the advisor saying that FEMA is now outside building 1, walking outside around building 5.
1: Can you travel back in the district? Is there a point you need for this one?
0: Negative. All our points have been copied. We have Bravo 8, 10, 6, and 4.

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1: Okay, right. When you come into the bus route, building one's right here. That's what I'm saying.
0: Is that on the left side of the North Avenue?
1: Just south of the aquatic center.

0: for a point, but we're on the west side of the campus off of 6th Avenue, facing Dillinger on the west side exterior.
1: West side of campus, 6th Avenue, facing Dillinger.

0: 1340 Avon Lane, apartment 26. Called, Avon threatened to shoot the caller over the parking spot.
1: Hey,
0: I'm Ryan.

Atlantic southbound to south of FHB's en route. They've received several calls, reference a white male, long face, blue shirt, khaki pants, ham left shoulder. Crossing at 94, case is 1831.

0: Next. 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
1: 219 here, sir.
0: Alright. Okay. Step off, 51 and 11 by 823 hours.

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2: The caller is advised that the wrong company was at this speech. They did not see anyone on the track. 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
2: Copy. 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
1: Hey, we're gonna have one in custody.
2: One in custody.
0: From the school, so we can stop there from the school and 56 over here at 6th Avenue and 4th Street.
2: 6th Avenue and 4th Street, copy.
0: Good.
2: Emergency 43, FHP had a passenger on camera. He's going to be in the old stroll driving the cross lanes and then through Bush County 97 shortly.

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Air Force for 3726 South Pacific Breeze Circle. Sergeant is requesting unit to attempt contact with Jennifer Franklin. She did not show up for work this morning. This Canadian goes straight to voicemail 1045, complaining with the outcome via headquarters, cater to 344.

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0: I'm trying to see if there's a unit up north that can assist until I get there.
1: Okay. Done?
2: 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Okay, golf, golf, Victor 4-4. Occupied, appears 3-5.

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0: And from his attorney there, because there was 10-3 person in Yuma, and they had a 48.
1: Yuma by 40, no key to 10-3 for me.
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2: 1 1 0 1 1 1 1 1 1 1 1 1 1 1 1 1 1 1 1 1 1 1 1 1 1 1 1 1 1 1 1 1 1 1 1 1 1 1 1 1 1 1 1 1 1 1 1 1 1 1 1 1 1 1 1 1 1 1 1 1 1 1 1 1 1 1 1 1 1 1 1 1 1 1 1 1 1 1 1 1 1 1 1 1 1 1 1 1 1 1 1 1 1 1 1 1 1 1 1 1 1 1 1 1 1 1 1 1 1 1 1 1 1 1 1 1 1 1 1 1 1 1 1 1 1 1 1 1 1 1 1 1 1 1 1 1 1 1 1 1 1 1 1 1 1 1 1 1 1 1 1 1 1 1 1 1 1 1 1 1 1 1 1 1 1 1 1 1 1 1 1 1 1 1 1 1 1 1 1 1 1 1 1 1 1 1 1 1 1 1 1 1 1

0: Yeah, 540, building one's clear.
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0: It's about fireworks debris, 4511 Northwest 13th Street. I don't know if it's related to the call earlier. He stated that his neighbor wants him to clean up his yard. He has not approached him about this. The reference is setting off the fireworks, PSA 13.
1: Therefore, thanks for joining us.

Sector 290, Northwest 60th Place. They advised there was a possible vacuum in the background. There's no answer on callback 2 times. 17 Bravo 2 and 17 Bravo 3, you guys are detained.

0: 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So cold out the 68 level as well.
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0: 777 Southwest 12th Ave, Republic Warehouse. This is open line phase 2, movement heard. Go ahead, so I'll call back. Casey 061 Smith.
1: All right, so how about
0: you? We'll advise 9 o'clock.
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0: Empress, before 331 West Open Park Boulevard, 1056 with tail. He's advising there's a cracked windshield, possibly by a bullet. He's not sure, on his 2016 white Porsche Cayenne, K346.
1: 4851.
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1: Sorry, I have a chatty Nancy behind me. Southwest 18th Ave.
0: That's 10-4, Southwest 18th and Broward 905.

0: fuori sì.
1: Ferma, fermi. I hear it though. I know 10-12 now. What's the rest of it?
0: Pretty 1-2, 27-1 Southwest, Red Street.

0: 3500 Blue Lake Drive, 3500 Blue Lake Drive. Male saying a female hurt him and is afraid it will escalate. Both parties have been leaving and returning. White male on a black Lexus SUV, still 97, cases 1845.
1: 1841.
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0: However, that's the problem.
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0: All right, with it.
1: Tempo 4 St. Andrews and Broward, it's on the south side. 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

0: Northwest 93rd Avenue. Music, watch, time to live one day. The neighbors threw fireworks towards a complainant's home and their pets. Your case number is 597.
1: I'm on.
0: Seven 4 be 10 8.

0: versus Uber driver. They're in front of the Family Dollar. 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
1: I'll be in our
0: 922, Kevin.

0: 506 route to that 22.
1: 10-4-1098, 317 Northeast 7th Avenue. The caller states about 5 minutes ago there was a male that had his dog off the leash, white male, no shirt with black shorts. He's sitting down in front of the gate, advising he's irate, and advised he ambushed the caller. And the dog is also a brand of the case of 8330. And units 48 on the officer's safety in the area.
0: Okay.
1: 1026.

0: request a welfare check on her husband in reference to Devin Knowles. If he got home last night, advising he hasn't been responding to her calls. The male will be 15, 88 years of age. Should be home alone. She wants to pee to the home doctor. Case is 619.
1: Thank you.

0: 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Case of 117942.
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0: 8990 Northwest 78th Court, apartment number 288. Unknown time delay, possibly overnight. Something to take the complainant in a Silver Mercury. Complainant did not go inside to check. It looks like the lock is broken. Vehicle is parked to the left of the apartment. 10:54 before seeing anyone suspicious. Case number 599.
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0: 67 choking for 95 Southwest Plus Ave. Unit 510 advising there's still an inland and 7 months old. Fire rescue is around 10:30, 79.
1: Uh-huh.
0: 79, respond after 67 choking.
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1: Yeah, 5. Where's the choking at?
0: 95 Northwest 12th Avenue, Unit 510. They're having 7 months old. She is conscious and breathing.
1: 751, that's awesome.
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Ted, would you go ahead? Ten four, I'm showing you 10:51 to 21. It's going to be again 8990 Northwest 78th for Armstrong.

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1: That's my son.
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0: blue jeans. His name is Michael Dunny. He was arrested for stealing from the business prior. He attempted to steal again today. He just left. He is now currently across the street. Case is 504. Trey, 1051, 12 Bobby Levis.
1: 12 Levis, just to confirm he's off the property?
0: Yes, 10-4, he's off the property at this time, across the street.
1: 48. Show me, making landline with the caller.
0: 10-4, show you making landline. 12 Papo, 1248.
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0: Signal 8, was she ever entered into the system? Because they're calling back as an 8 returner.
1: No, she never entered, and the report was never done by me.
0: Okay, can you give me a cutout?
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1: Go Benz and Max, passerby calling and advising of a great Kia single vehicle accident with no injuries. Not blocking traffic. This is 2-2-5-0-1.
0: And 4-6-1.

0: Right, where you just said interior motion, and then specify where.
1: Yeah, 540, that is 10-4. It just says entry, interior entry motion. There is no any other information.

0: Que faz um negócio aí, né?
1: What's
0: the 911 Hangup, 1701 Northwest 46th Avenue. Open line, that was heard on callback. Your cage number is 820.
1: Well, all of us. Any hits from the 88?

0: Okay, it happens to be the same Canadian about the first he's ever fall about the water pipes.
1: Okay, what's up?
0: Not for your phone.

0: 7 Bravo 6. It's going to be a signal 68 over for a check at 8 at 6002 Northwest 69th Avenue. Complainants requesting a welfare check be done on her child, who is with the father. Advised they have a no contact order, no communication stops. Child is Amari Fernandez. The father is Daryl Zillow. 1045 complaining with the outcome. Case number 601.
1: 1048,
0: who's the caller, Amy? 1048, caller's name is Amber.
1: Yes, Amber. You did 5634. What's that?
0: 10-4. 7-7, you'll be 10-8.
2: Southeast 4th Avenue. Amanda's calling in. She's requesting PD response reference. There's blood all over her driveway and in the roadway. She doesn't know where it came from. No video of anyone that is injured. Case 0622. Sorry, you're not 10 Bravo 7.
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1: Oh.
0: 1001.
1: So there's no injuries. Let me come in, and I'll be 10-6, one zone for the remainder.
0: Copy. 10-6.

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1: Awesome.

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1: after?

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1: Henry.
0: DLC, Flow Tag, Papa, Papa, 613, Mike, on a White Range Rover.
1: Found a shell casing as proof cases 1860.

0: 15 South Ocean at Walgreens. He's inside the business. He was at the bus stop and two people pushed him. Case is 1861.
1: Yeah.

0: Now, rescue is requesting the illegal secure property, cold one. I'm going to put it in 10 Bravo 13. I can't copy a signal
1: procedure.
0: Okay. Number 1101 South Mother's Day trip to the Walmart. My sister is requesting DLE to secure property for one. This is 625.
1: Cool.
0: Here we go. 10-10. 10 Bravo 2, I'll send 4.
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0: I think that's belonging for the customer service for DLE to handle. Nothing further. They didn't advise why they need you to respond to code one.
1: Okay. I thought it would be something good for training, but thanks, Anna.
0: Copy. Unfortunately.
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short hair, north side of the road, walking towards the beach. 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

0: 1 Northwest 5 Avenue. Overnight time delay. He was informed that an Airbnb party that was held across the street broke into the front door and mailbox with fireworks. The Airbnb is at 1770 Northwest 5th Avenue. Case is 1865.
1: Is that a present on scene, or was it a civil?

0: 4 out of 6.
1: I attempted to make a couple calls to the number, but no one's answering. So I'm gonna be 51 to the 1020 at 4 Bravo 2 to the call.

middle lane. Just be advised, I'm off for CBS signal 3-6 Harrison 19. Apparently one of the vehicles drove off, Nissan and a BMW.

0: 10-4 here. Are they going to need another unit up there?
1: Delta Fox is on.
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0: 1 North West 20 Street. Their 17-year-old daughter left home yesterday afternoon to go to a party and hasn't returned. They did speak to her via text at 10 this morning. She's still not there. Her name is Tatiana Tilly, date of birth of 1/22/2010, by female and on clothing. Case is 1-866.
1: For me, for 10-4-11-Delta-20,
0: is that okay?
1: Yeah, go for it.
0: Bravo, 13, you can go tonight.
1: Okay, thank you.
0: 10-3-0.
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0: caller wants to make a report reference to a neighbor that set off fireworks off the grill of her car, her pool, her backyard, and several cars are in the parking lot. Did you want to hold for the internet?
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3: 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Florida tag, India Juliet Tango, Juliet 7-4. It's a gray Nissan, occupied one time on 10-4.
2: Five 58 West Oakland on the gray Nissan, one time. 50.

0: Temper, it's going to be a 740 Southeast 1st Way in apartment 109. Temper, Natalie Leslie, she's lost her cell phone. It's pinging back to that 1020 at the Vista Garden apartment. She's requesting to have you to stand by while she gets her phone back. Case number 69.
1: Three, six, six, nine, Northwest 19th Street. This is behind the alleyway of the warehouse back here. We're 10-4. In case these other two people call, I just let them know we were to follow the vehicle and we'll be right back with them.

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0: Andrews in Los Angeles.
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0: 46 home.
1: What are the comments?
0: They just advised that the brother is not breathing. I don't have age. CPR is in progress and FPS the call. Mm-hmm. Not further.
2: It's going to be that lime green beaver. BMW sometime. I'll advise for that.
1: 7 hours southeast, 19th Avenue to south of Hillsborough, 10-4. 10-4. 10-4 on a green BMW, lime green at 10-14 in Hillsborough.

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0: breathing, but then they're saying that he's laying on the ground outside the 1020. Their eyes are open, but not talking or moving. Case is 1874.
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10-4 is 1501 North State Road 7 at the Chevron gas station. Called him by Ezekiel. He thinks his vehicle was stolen, 2006 white Isuzu truck, or Isuzu. 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
1: And Clara 51.
0: Yes, 191.
2: It's 78 from Rock Island in Margate.

0: 要参与者。
1: For the Yamami east side of the building facing west, there's one vehicle that's over at the bank, looks like a silver SUV on the north side of the bank facing north in the park.

Call is advising last night on the tracking device on his vehicle. Device belongs to the ex who stalked him. They went up 45, facing 509.

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1: What?
0: 7 Bravo 6, it's going to be a signal 51 at 6190 Rock Island Road at the Legacy of Tamarack. Caller advised an authorized car wash in the neighborhood requesting the PD to remove them. So in the corner of the parking lot, in the north corner, there are three tall subjects. One's last seen driving a big white older model van washing a gray car. No other information. Case number 0605.
2: 28 Oliver, I'll be 51. 5-4, 7-5-8, you'll November, Bravo, Echo, Foxtrot, 2-0, on a Grace Honda.

0: seeing me?
1: Hello?
0: Oh, it's Roger. Sierra, Mike, Juliet, Lima 58, we're going to be out in the public plaza.
1: Come for Unit 41.
2: 50, 51, coming from Rock and 8th Court.

together since 20. Caller says he's not heard from them since last night. Mother's kidney patient father has medical history. Case is 1882. Okay. 11-19, copy.

Give the 404 an open and you can cancel 42 inches. Can you try to confirm with them whether they're getting this via their party or phase two? Is the driver still moving?

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1: Hello, Bravo 1, go ahead.
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2: And put me on the call deck, 678 call deck, please.
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0: And they said it was in one. 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
0: 3, copy available. 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
3: I don't
0: know
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0: Go ahead.
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1: Coming along. 68, 2755 West Atlantic, 54 checks, 48 flights.

0: 721 Southwest 9th Street, 721 Southwest 9th Street, reference said to runaways that have returned to Chenoia and Nicholson, 17 and Janai Jackson, 17. Sorry, your computer for shaping in the area. Can you press 1885?
1: I don't have any long reference.
0: Go ahead.
1: Recording from in 68 at Walmart, 23rd Atlantic, and horrible single 8 for me. I'll be taking care of those after for training.
0: 68 for 2300 West Atlantic. 11 to 20 is,
1: sorry. Yes, ma'am.
0: Oh,
1: well, thank you.

0: 37 Bravo 3-4, copy the flow for 2.
1: 3-4.
0: 3100 North 307, Unit 401, caller is Dana. She's in a pharmacy delivery driver. Last time she was delivering at that unit, she hears the dogs barking and no one is answering, requesting a welfare check for the person there. Human name Kathy, 40, no further 43, case 22514.
1: Good morning.
0: 1137.

Tyler 2530 North Island Road, and ground to the station. No, 54. It's just a reference to a welfare check.

0: 3-2, but I'm going to wait on cars. I'll be here for 1800.
1: Sam Brady, just going to Tornado's uniform unit.

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0: very.

0: C'est ça, s'il vous plaît, roulez.
1: Yes, 450 Bravo, 10 minutes, 10 minutes, 10 minutes, 10 minutes, 10 minutes, 10 minutes, 10 minutes, 10 minutes, 10 minutes, 10 minutes, 10 minutes, 10 minutes, 10 minutes, 10 minutes, 10 minutes, 10 minutes, 10 minutes, 10 minutes, 10 minutes, 10 minutes, 10 minutes, 10 minutes, 10 minutes, 10 minutes, 10 minutes, 10 minutes, 10 minutes, 10 minutes, 10 minutes, 10 minutes, 10 minutes, 10 minutes, 10 minutes, 10 minutes, 10 minutes, 10 minutes, 10 minutes, 10 minutes, 10 minutes, 10 minutes, 10 minutes, 10 minutes, 10 minutes, 10 minutes, 10 minutes, 10 minutes, 10 minutes, 10 minutes, 10 minutes, 10 minutes, 10 minutes, 10 minutes, 10

0: ¿Qué otro café?
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0: Trevor, can you tap on a single three just occurred? Mark, I'm passing a troop, FSP trooper 97, requesting a unit. In the case 1890. And I'm also Trevor.
1: Versus it. This is 4-1-1, North End, in Colorado, Arizona.

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1: The signal 768140 Southwest 5th Court, Broward County Animal Care 1097. They're attempting to confiscate an animal. I just need to confiscate one dog. Okay, number 352.
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1: Control just occurred at the address of 838 Northwest 11th Avenue. That's 838 Northwest 11th Avenue. Caller's advised that you saw one male walk into an empty hard and there's glass on the ground. It's going to be a 2-minute time delay. And since we'll be working on 2.

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0: Good morning, sir.
1: Approximate location, 5017 Northeast 2nd Avenue. Space 2, child caller is advising his father is trying to grab the sister's phone. Caller hung up, on call back, no answer, case is 38. Tim Redlight.
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1: No. Have

0: Rena's advised that there is a black Toyota in front of her yard. Florida tag of Kilo November 56. Juliet Kilo's been there since, I believe, the traffic 1300 hours yesterday. The vehicle is unoccupied. Case 1114.
1: So.
0: Yeah, 58.

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0: is turning to this K954.
1: Yep, I'm fueling the brakes in a second, and as soon as it's done, I will be in route.
0: That's 10-4, 12-4.
2: Well, I'll give him a call. Yeah, publish.
0: That's 10-4, gonna give him a call.

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0: No, they're not here.

0: 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I plan to request being a call back with an outcome.
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2: Bravo 5, 10, 10, 10, 10, 10, 10, 10, 10, 10, 10, 10, 10, 10, 10, 10, 10, 10, 10, 10, 10, 10, 10, 10, 10, 10, 10, 10, 10, 10, 10, 10, 10, 10, 10, 10, 10, 10, 10, 10, 10, 10, 10, 10, 10, 10, 10, 10, 10, 10, 10, 10, 10, 10, 10, 10, 10, 10, 10, 10, 10, 10, 10, 10, 10, 10, 10, 10, 10, 10, 10, 10, 10, 10, 10, 10, 10, 10, 10, 10, 10, 10, 10, 10, 10, 10, 10, 10, 10, 10, 10, 10, 10, 10, 10, 10, 10, 10, 10, 10, 10, 10, 10, 10, 10, 10, 10, 10, 10, 10, 10, 10, 10, 10, 10, 10, 10, 10, 10, 10, 10, 10, 10, 10, 10

0: 11 at this point.
1: Ten fourth. 12-11.
0: Good news.
1: Are you guys messing with me?

0: So far, I do have two calls between a Spanish Moss terrorist. The caller is meeting in the parking lot just east of the 1020. Does not belong there. Same vehicle following her around yesterday. No description of the driver, engine running. And I also have a 6138 complaint versus Potter. She came irate when the complainant told her to feed her child and threw items and broke items. She's a 22. 38 is in 11 zone, 7900 Northwest 53rd Court.
1: What do you have, Northwest?
0: They're clearing right now, 11 and 12, 1065.

0: daughter. This man is female, 22 years of age, with a black shirt and black shorts. Case 838. Yeah. Can I have a third advisor on the military case?
1: You can hold on,

0: Nota for.
1: Combat the caller is requesting a 1066 reference, saying that the female stopped attacking him after he dialed 911. Caller advised he got his car back and is leaving. There was no answers on call back 4 times from the call taker.
2: Mr. Wilson, this is going to be a bad telephone.

0: and contact was made with the homeowner at that 1020. Her name is Loretta Williams. Advantage is also previous 38 verbal and 13 incident history of the 1088, as well as a 38 with a 30 lung injuries. But that was in Water Hill and Pompano.
1: Hey, Marvin, see you, Chris.

0: 17 Bravo 4.
1: 17 Bravo 4. It's going to be a 49 Audible at 6877 Northwest 66th Avenue. Level 2 residential. Zone 4 perimeter for the residential. The homeowner gave the incorrect code. Case number is 511.
0: 17 Bravo 4. 4851. I can advise.

0: Quebec 5, all units are at the 7211 address.
1: 10-4, all units are going to be at the 7211 address at 1219.

Right. 45 Piper. Plus 56. So the reference to me is the Kathleen.

0: That's as long as the Juliet 14 will not touch the radio.
1: You had background all the time to be able to pick up just north of Dixon. What was the cross in your tight gun?
0: Emergency just north of the radio. So, for the tank tank, pick it off of Juliet 1449, catch your yellow Corvette.
1: Oh, yellow Corvette 10-4. And so you had Dixie and Atlantic just north of Venus Company, sir?
2: Bomber 9, where is that?
1: That's it. Dixie and Atlantic just north of. Pepper. Pepper. All right, so I'll just chill way through and
3: rock. 54, Panther, one suspect and one victim on scene. Possibly victim suspect, victim suspect at both.
0: There's plantations there, I'm okay with one.
1: 12:22 hours.

0: Actually, clear 10.
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0: Nav Road with race, at the racetrack of North Lauderdale. There's a homeless person on the rear of the business that's known to steal, requesting PD trespass. The black male with a red shirt, 1054 signal 0. So here's your 10-6 of us.
1: 4 holes, sir, thank you.
0: 10-4 to holes, hole 27.
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1: Recording.
0: It's going to be Penny.
2: And I need the office, what's going on?
3: Zach, everyone's here, and it did not get physical. We were just throwing out of clothes, but everything's 10-4 for now. So you can slow the units down.
4: 10-4. Attention units that are responding out to the 38 in progress. Slow your response for 10 Bravo 6. It is not physical, only verbal. And close to your turnout.

0: I'm in 7 in the AA, 11 it should be en route over to me.
1: India 11, 10 for
2: me. 11, India 11. Keep those 8 hours open for me. I'll be doing supplements to the original case numbers. Yeah, 51, I'm probably going to.
1: 12:32.

18x4, and 20 for your reference. Yeah, so right now I have a 13 vehicle in 2-1 zone. This was referenced. Someone in the parking lot does not belong there. 33 and 36 zone. This is delayed. A bullet casing now on the county landline. And a 36. Correction, a single 9 and 36 zone. Yes, okay.

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1: 10-4.

0: South, Southwest 46th Avenue, 900 South. It was a open line, yeah, Latin long for yelling and arguing heard in the background. Receiving cases 1907.
1: Roughly.
2: 37 roughly.
3: Can you have 10356 me at 7300 Ropop?
1: Yeah, about
4: 10348 and 61.

0: Chapter white female, Catherine Jones, due to 7.574, 5'7", approximately 180 pounds. Eyes have attached on the back of her left arm. 1025 is followed with outcome cases 1909.
1: 51.

0: the last one in the red shirt, 1054 signal 0. 15 Bravo 1, copy is 1094, 15 Bravo 2.
1: Bravo 1, first one.
0: Okay, here for 1050, 1243.
2: 40, copy, tagging the silver pickup truck.
0: Getting that 540, go ahead.
2: Florida tag, Charlie Kilo 71, uniform. On a silver Ford. I don't know if it's his, but there's a ladder going up to the roof.

0: Thursday.
1: One on a commercial, no checks.
2: This is 20 because you broke things. 15 to 20 minute time delay. Son is a 34-year-old black male named Rashad Maloney, wearing no shirt, black and white printed shorts, currently at the 1020. There is no weapons involved, but there is a BB gun at the back door. He's no medical or mental conditions, just has anger outburst cases, 1912.
1: Hello.
2: Hello, 11.
0: 11, any different?
1: You can call it both my aid recovery's problem. We don't supplements. And so it's 10 from the 13 feet. We'll be 51 of the 38 level as primary and cancel 15.
3: Bravo 678. Can you have the caller step out?
4: No one. In the town since last night, 3-year-old daughter broke in Shin Williams requesting a call back with an outcome. So for

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Phenomenal hangup, 1020 via phase 2. Rapid showing 4889 Northwest 55th Place. Email was heard shouting before the disconnect. There's a voicemail. 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Case number 613.

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0: 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Give me 5 or 10, please.
1: 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Delta 1-10-4, thank you.

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1: 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And kind of use your 4 Bravo 4. On the 16 Cetus.

4 7 5 Northwest 33 Terrace, 4 7 5 Northwest 33 Terrace, unit 102. Juliet Timesley, their daughter, attacked her, not injured. She's a black female, 34 years of age, Jessica Dunning, last seen driving at Mitsubishi, unknown model SUV, it's gray in color, last seen leaving the west side at the gate of the apartment complex, 8 and 1921.

0: at 40-43. The caller did not provide us a vehicle description.
1: Come on, 8,000, what's the limit?
0: 30-10-4 Shane Rockland. 54 in a vehicle description or an exact 10-20 at this time. We're going to try the caller back.
2: Can you have a unit go to the hospital, see if they can make the call to that person?
0: 34 around Northwest Medical,
3: 1332. Okay, I'll be around until they buzz. 40
0: 51 at 1332.
4: Level 11, don't call this thing.
1: That's not for it.

0: 34-year-old female. She had an argument with her parents, and her name is Jessica Dunning.
1: That's a lot to be copy tag. It's going to be slim as tag. Up to Hotel 6, one time we'll go back on a white Lincoln. I don't have eyes on that vehicle, it's just registered to that.

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1: And for us, we can have a better location for it.
0: Huh. 26.

0: for some Nissan Maxima. He gave a tag of X-ray Mike Kilo 034. And now they clarified advising the Uber passenger will not exit the vehicle. Case is 1125.
1: No, move all this.
0: Step 4, 13 minutes.
1: If you're not in the area, how many people are in the vehicle? 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

0: 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I'm gonna ascertain and get the whereabouts of the mother.
1: I'm forwarding her to her. She's in the vehicle.

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2: 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All right, I don't know if you guys are almost done. We may have another one that's coming in, also in your zone as well, off of Southwest 12th Avenue.
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1: Bravo 10 for 90, Bravo, you're 1050. And 37, Bravo 50, 31, Golf, Charlie, November, November, comes back to serve Mitsubishi for Cortez Agency out of Miami, 5429.
2: On the one, we are taking
1: 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Delta 5-2-7-40.
3: 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She has a history. 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
1: 26.
2: 40, disregard that. They already spoke to her. I'm just going to follow her from behind.
1: Bravo 6, respond 1094 7 to the 942 West Commercial Boulevard, North Pine Island Road. We have a signal 3 delayed. It appears the caller is still following.
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1: Leave your message.
0: Dispatch is attempting to see if the caller is stationary or still moving.

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1: I'll verify if they're 25, but they had received a call from her that she's en route to the Northwest.

0: 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And they're requesting an 88 to make my line with you if you can record a call.
1: Okay, standby.

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0: 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Eight, three, six.
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0: 109 Lake Emerald Drive. 109 Lake Emerald Drive. It's an ongoing issue with a neighbor who's going to be a white female, tall, slim, wearing a USA dress, driving a white Tesla. Was refusing to let the complainant enter the gate. Subject approached the complainant aggressively and blocked her vehicle from entering the gate of the residence. The subject is 97 in front of building 112. On the caller from 156 with a black Ford Mustang in front of 112 as well.
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0: Yes, and I need help.
1: Thank you. Go ahead. No, 49 for 3001 Northwest 49th Avenue. It's reference to the West Motion coming into business.
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0: 48.
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0: 10 on the run, what do you have for 14 zone?
1: It's a drop off. 4585 North West 20th Avenue, it's an open line, disconnected. 73718, did contact, left the line open, and then nothing else in some. So, summer 653.
0: Okay.
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0: Money close enough.
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1: Can you give me my case number, please?
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0: Mesa Boulevard, North University, right? Is that going to be the place of occurrence, or is that going to be where you're at currently?
1: Place of occurrence.
0: We're going to update that in the CAD headers. Well, place of occurrence. 1345.

0: You're currently receiving a 5709 medical 3101 West Corsair Boulevard at 7-Eleven. I'll advise the man with lethargic saying he has pain and he's looking in the bushes for a phone. He's also a possible signal 20. He's streaming red bag, white male, last year wearing gray shorts, dark tank top. His knees are wrapped with bandages and black sneakers.
1: What was it in A zone?
0: It's in I zone.
1: Have you got the East Side tonight? Start them with rescue. Just so you can do it.
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0: Both units again, just be advised. 3101 West Commercial Boulevard at the 7-Eleven, gate number 618.

0: Thank you, please.
1: And I'm calling the police on you. And then you female yell in the background. Voicemail callback. Rapid is showing 900 Northeast Buzzard Court, number 655.
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0: A woman.
1: What do you want me to go tonight, or is it 51?
2: It'll be 51.
1: Okay,

And what response to the complaint desk? Cases, sickness, six. Have you heard of this happen before?

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Time for reference to your call. The complaint call check about his dad was advised that he stressed the vehicle and wanted him to apologize. He didn't, so he called the police on him, and his mom was one to just for the background arguing. Nothing further. Time for 10 Bravo, go ahead.

5-16, 5-16, 5-16, 5-16, 5-16, 5-16, 5-16, 5-16, 5-16, 5-16, 5-16, 5-16, 5-16, 5-16, 5-16, 5-16, 5-16, 5-16, 5-16, 5-16, 5-16, 5-16, 5-16, 5-16, 5-16, 5-16, 5-16, 5-16, 5-16, 5-16, 5-16, 5-16, 5-16, 5-16, 5-16, 5-16, 5-16, 5-16, 5-16, 5-16, 5-16, 5-16, 5-16, 5-16, 5-16, 5-16, 5-16, 5-16, 5-16, 5-16, 5-16, 5-16, 5-16, 5-16, 5-16, 5-16, 5-16, 5-16, 5-16, 5-16, 5-16, 5-16, 5-16, 5-16, 5-16, 5-16, 5-16, 5-16, 5-16, 5-16, 5-16, 5-16, 5-16, 5-16, 5-16, 5-16

0: 7 Verbal 9, you're going to be headed.
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2: 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That is 10-4-2-2-5-2-3.

0: moving to seize a neighbor, and the resident's emotional support dog got outside. Complainant has since put the dog back inside, and when she attempted to let the resident know, she found that their bedroom was locked and heard no response, and she's concerned requesting a welfare check. Case is CC-524.
1: Call that came in, it was Charity who called it in, and she gave a location of 114 Lake Emerald Drive, Unit 302.
2: Good deal.
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0: Alright, Frank, you tell me when you're 26?
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0: 24.
1: 51.
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0: 10-4.

0: Pepper 3701 West Hillsboro, that Sprouts. I see that this has a call reference to a dog inside of a Jeep Cherokee Pantium. Here's number 659.
1: Here's number.
0: Pepper 1402.
2: A black pickup truck and a red vehicle.
0: Prepared to come out with a 500 1-5.
2: Okay, turn for tell him it's just north of Atlanta.
0: Time for.

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0: Delta 2048, reference to lockout.

0: 2413 Northwest 6th Court, 2413 Northwest 6th Court. This is anonymous. A male is requesting PD to investigate each real male drinking and drinking at 10:20 for the last 15 minutes. They have a silver vehicle that's back then. Anonymous.
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0: Go ahead.
1: 36th Street, North Federal, white BMW, red Ford, F-150, case is 4680. That's my Route 11, Bravo 2, 4, all 10-4. 14-14.

You went and called up my 74A 9A Bravo, 4-2-1 callback. 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

0: 22. 7 of 22.
1: Received a signal 30 to lead from 10710 Northwest 70th Street. Time to lead this morning. Roommate stole caller's wallet. She wants to make a report. What's the idea of your 10-6 with us?
0: You know this.
1: That's horrible. 14-9.

0: the Southeast 3rd Street. Callers, there's a party going on. Cars are blocking the entrance. There's only one way in and one way out. The party is in apartment number 18. They want us to speak to the guest there.
1: Pick up 42 at 22.

0: 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Go ahead.
1: I'm 2-5 with the juvenile. Everything is 10-4. I'm going to be dropping him off at his residence. Copy 10-20. Three 821 Northeast 4th Avenue in Deerfield Beach. Bravo 7 will be following me.
0: Before just occurred. 294, it's getting a forest occurring in North State Road 7 West Commercial Boulevard at the Shaw Gas Station. Found only 6 minutes. It's going to be a white Dodge versus black Lexus. Rapid is showing at 5001 North State Road 7. I could see 4 owners. Case number 625.
2: I'm still seeking an officer to figure out how she can drop the charges on someone. Case is 182074. Sorry, India 224.

0: is a blue four-door vehicle. Heavy tint, unknown as Officer Flowers, has been there for the past 20 minutes. Page is 855.
1: Officer Flowers.
0: Okay, which way, 1051, you're copy 1094?

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1: Go ahead.
0: 50 Golf Delta Tango Lima.
1: Yeah, I'm going to start off with

0: someone to report a damaged gate by a FedEx truck, space number 628.
1: At the intersection from the traffic light that's malfunctioning. This would be 13 and 44 and the 911
2: over. Hello.
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0: The signal 16 would be at 7490 Southwest 10th Court and Parkway number 4. Allegation of household violence between 8 and 11 year old female and male, 1054 marks, 1054 admonishments, 10 chance priors, 104 signal 38 entry, and 1054 safety concerns, 5 driving the flag, lodge van, 15 Bravo 2, copy 1094.

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Bravo 9, 10.3, what's the 10.3? Attention district, District 7, unit special attention from Bravo 1 at 7, Bravo 2, is all 7, level 22. We're receiving a 25 multi-fire, 7496 North Devon Drive. Cross from building H, caller sees fire coming from an apartment. Caller advised there's a fire on the balcony. Looks like homeowner put the fire out, but complains, still sees smoke. FD 74, case number 631.

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0: planes in Northeast 14th Avenue where the subject was last seen on. From the Bell at 14 at these 6 hours. Delta 21.
1: Might be a problem.
0: That's fine.

0: Hey, was that last traffic for?
1: Yeah, 10-4. You've been clear on your 40.
0: 40, thank you, sir.
1: 10-4.

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And 70 Harris Happy Road. Negative context.

0: 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This is 1-9-4-5.
1: Hello.
0: Unit 184.
1: Say, I'll be on the phone.

Northwest 34th, Atlantic, Northwest 34th, Avenue, Atlantic, Limited 43, left by a laundromat. Maybe usually a person that's overdosing, but she has a call.

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0: I'm confessing all 10 journal by identity Ford over the truck at a plantation. Is it talking about?
1: Is it not VR hit? It might be, I had it on a, like a Honda, anyway.

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1: And then 4 or 5.
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1: Go ahead.
0: Number 672, Julie, off Glass Drive in the Fort Court. Brad McKinnon has the drop off to that residence. So, shall I be on callback to the good evening, 18 residence? Number 519.

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0: 5067 Arctic, C50627 Arctic, C for the public spot. It's working from the middle, 8-8-2-mile patient back and forth. Screaming at people and scaring people. Unknown clothing description. Last name is at the urban camp 2 minutes ago.

Boulevard. Tune in for over the bridge facing FOZ. It looks like Lauder Hill is advising it's going to be on top of the bridge. So it's going to come on the bottom. 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
1: The address?
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1: A 73, your road tracks at Oakland Park, CSX, east of. It's coming in, passerby's advising that the bars on the tracks will not go up. It looks like they're down, they're not moving, and there's no train coming.

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1: 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And do you have any 43? Is it a landline or a cell?
2: It's a cell phone. 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

0: between that and the four-way stop sign right now and have to attend to the in this condition.
1: Can I have it clear for the 20th village of Ohio, please?

2050 Northeast 39th Street. I'm checking for updates. I request welfare check on the patient. She has health issues. 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Case 4682.

11 Oscar 21 Good afternoon. The unit I called out was 76 for this interlocking. Can you make that one?

0: You know, 10-6, you have a negative for mention.
1: Jim Bravo 7. Have a noise complaint coming in to 12 Southeast 7th Avenue. 12 Southeast 7th Avenue, the caller Matt will be on scene. He's advising people at their location. They've been making lots of noise and screaming for the last several hours, requesting us 256.

0: He's not high rescue mileage agent. The agent has some open wounds, but he's checked out.
1: Yeah, 10-4.

Tempest 30 delayed at 2036 East Atlantic at the CKS. Call with Michaela's employee. Friendly about 15 minutes. Want to make a report reference a black male and Hispanic female. Took 2 cases of beer, left in a white SUV, unknown tag. Case is 1979.

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1: First of all,

0: closest available unit to respond to 551 Northwest 42nd Court, 551 Northwest 42nd Court. Receiving a call reference to the apartment number 104, stating here that the apartment is currently on fire. They're stating it's going to be a house on fire and smoke coming from the kitchen. One person is in the kitchen being classified as trapped inside the home at the moment.
1: Ten Delta 20,
0: I'm dropped from the beach. Ten Delta 20,
2: 10-4,
0: Westside unit to respond, Bravo
2: 13. Alpha 12, on our route.
0: 12-10-4, rerouting, Bravo 7, he's rerouting.

0: scene, the fire is no longer active. It's currently been out. It's 551 Northwest 42nd Court. You can slow your response or go 10-8. We already have somebody on scene.
1: Delta 12 and 10-8.
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0: Zephyr, 17 to 7.
1: Tim, what's our case number here?
0: It's 9.
1: 26, 26.
0: Verbal 2.
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0: So, by the way, we're getting the same recall from West Commercial Boulevard, Nursing Service, the public storage. Reference to PD case number 637. Caller is again requesting PD Cantonese to report reference to previous case. The dispatcher is attempting to landline, and there is no answer. Go back to your house.
1: Bravo, one way. I believe it's in Fort Lauderdale.
2: Lights being out on the rest of travel. Case is 11:30.

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15 Quebec Sonata is going to be again in the St. Gabriel and St. Long Lane. Searching be in progress. Well, advised that the attack never built the hotel Sierra. Mike Victor is coming back to a red Nissan. It's going to come out, it's be coming out of a 1020 in Tamarack.

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1: 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What's the time delay?
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0: Good Avenue. Finally, last the caller advised another subject was letting off fireworks in front of his home, and the vehicle was damaged due to the fireworks. 1056, 1020. 1064.
1: Well,

267-08 Northwest 62nd Street for chasing Henry Lowndes. He's involved in a domestic altercation with his girlfriend, Leah Gill, at the residence of 6708 Northwest 62nd Street during the altercation. Subject also planted a firearm at the girlfriend. Flag is registered 1720.

0: Neil 11. 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Can you have the Gracamo?
1: 40, I don't have a receipt number.
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0: 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Well, I'm here, thank you.
1: Airport 702. Airport Indiana, has your copy of license? Yeah, we're going to be 325 Northeast. 32nd Court. Call with the device in the motion sensor inside of our apartment. It's going off. I know he's supposed to be there. G997. Case the one out of here.

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0: Dispatcher 1043, we're going to have 7282 come out as well with you to the 301 North 75th Avenue, Decimal 14. 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

0: Access. B51 West Atlantic Boulevard, 17 zone. They want to stand by while they come to get their child from the Hunt River.
1: Bye. Bye.

Yeah, Sydney 79 delayed. It's going to be at 7731 Southwest 10th Court, apartment number 3. Finally, yesterday, a complainant versus an unknown male. The male was Signal 79 and accusing him of things and showing other videos of him. Advise the Signal 0 and where it is. Case number 375. Here for 1094. And 51 at 1728.

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0: Can you phone the 64 207 1st 32nd Court, Apartment Blue Paris, 4 at 7 Phoenix? I'll be in out.

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1: David and the Graham Palau, full balance, threatens Charles, the 8-month old male, 3-year old female. Was there a domestic history? Notice for removal. 24-hour response, 48 out of 40, can you copy 94?

0: I got a recall for that 73 and 6 off 2750 West Sun, reference to the lights out. Can you advise? I know you talked about it's corrupted engineering.
1: And we contacted Public Works. They said they're going to respond out. They're flashing yellow and east and it's not direct.
0: Can't put a problem on it.
1: I'll drive over there so you can turn the tape up.
0: Sure.

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He is knocking and trying to open the door. Safety Optimal Zero Gun, he will shoot at the open door, and he will shoot the show. Caller says that he cannot see the subject, not answering any. There's no cameras in place. The subject is no longer trying to open the door. We're still in, like, he's on our

0: That's half the second unit on the east end of Fairview Drive, plus half the third unit, South Colony and Fairview all the way east, and let's have the final unit respond openly to the residents of the ones.
1: So now before 251 to their residents, who's responding with him?
0: South of 5, that'll be 51.
1: And for you, back and take their view.
0: Okay.

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0: 2450 West Atlantic, 2450 West Atlantic Boulevard in front of Prado Traffic. Now, 56, the caller in a blue Buick, reference to their gray 2023 Kia EV6, New York tag of Lima Charlie uniform 4694, taken overnight, cases 1989.

Susan 95 Fairview Drive, apartment 208. 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We don't have a description of him.

0: That's important.
1: All right. 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I need to in the 297.
0: 10-4-7-0-5-9-7. He doesn't see anybody walking around. Seven, have a good night. 7-2-40.

0: 3 days and lost my vehicle, the company won't pay for the Uber and he doesn't have any money to get home. Ending 554.
1: Just realized I just respond. 1453 Northwest 32nd Avenue,
0: the 1020 via phase 2, they can hear screaming and arguing in the background. 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

0: Yes, I have a complaint call back. The device is also okay to cancel.
1: Oh, okay. I'm not even done. I'm not going to go to trying to call them, but all right. Perfect.
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1: 551.
0: Yeah.
2: 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10-4, 10-4, 10-4, 10-4, 10-4, 10-4, 10-4, 10-4, 10-4, 10-4

Big Papa, X4, Vasha Alpha. Should come back to where he needs some pepper. The Alpha sits out with me. I found out sweet guy. I'm trying to start 1200 North X. 1200 North X, honey.

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2: I'm sorry,
0: Mal, 756. One black male last seen wearing a white shirt with blue jeans. 20 advised Wilson and 39 are separated, and they went to their 1020s. They're beating their 1020s. To be advised of an officer stating tag that 270 is not by 52nd fish. Nicholas Consulence was arrested for an environment.
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1: 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Are you still in route or do you want to stand by for only 10-43?
0: Copy,
1: you're going to stand by at 17-58.

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2: You basically almost said after me deny a hooker and activated SIM card, subject states I'm going to shoot you. No weapon was displayed. Subject exited the store remained outside. Victim request subject be trespassed from the property. Second one is 5740 Rock Island Road for double one D's Boosty. Subject called up Pearl Dispatch and threatened to shoot up ESO. Third flag is for Bernard Miller. Made contact with wife being reported and Mary is advised that she has been at her friend Bernard Miller's house for a few days and that today he has set with the child's mother. Is currently in the Bahamas. With the decision that he was not going to see him until on Father's Day. Though it was also sad that his father passed away 2 days ago. Victoria said that Miller put a gun up to his head and stated, I'm going to kill myself out there. Victoria advised that she was able to take the gun from Miller and throw it away from them. The next line is going to be for Arizona Steam. HSI correctional officer threatened to commit self-harm. Blacks are right at 1800.

0: Hey, Lester, hello, permission going directly from us towards Lester.
1: That's 10-4, and they just see a white SUV leave the parking lot, but they're not certain that there's a female right inside of the SUV.
2: So we had driven all the way down to Adams Road on Creek Park, lane 5425.
1: 1078,

0: 11-16, 10-4.
1: Four. 8-5. Well, yeah. Yeah,
2: I'm 10-4, 10-5.

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1: Good.
0: Referencing the signal 68701 South of 71st Avenue, the complainant called back and is reporting 1056. This is in reference to the previous child custody exchange. Am I not going?

0: 1, receiving a signal 4 just occurred at West McCann Road and North Pine Island Road, receiving southbound lanes, time limit 10 minutes, 1054 fire rescue. Gray Infinity versus a red Ford CS versus a black GMC SUV versus a gray Honda Civic. Vehicles are blocking traffic in the left lane. It's 6 o'clock.
1: 44.
0: 10-4, be about to know what's taking your eye.

0: Excuse me, signal 85 at 1307 Southwest 75th Avenue. Reference to a tamper alert on a juvenile on an ankle monitor for Renee Jean. He's black, male, 5 to 780 pounds. Charges are aggravated battery with a weapon. They received the alert at 1806 hours. Use your 10-6 and roll call of us.
1: Hold it.
0: 10 for hold is 1813. 7 off of 5, 11-4.
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0: Thank you.

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1: 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Everybody's on scene.

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0: Caller stating here that he reported his vehicle missing the other day. It's a gray Hyundai Tucson, and it looks like it's going to be in front of that house.
1: And Alpha Crime, just be advised, I'm on a signal 4.
0: I'm sorry, I didn't mean to say 10. I apologize. 10 Alpha 2.
1: Yeah, I was about to key up on that. You just sent it to me, Alpha 2.
0: I'm sorry, I was looking at 10. And unit from 94, just in case somebody that took that vehicle's inside that house. We have a complainant on the way to 56 as well. And 2 is in now to that call. Call back to 8, are you available?
1: Ten four.

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0: Sure.

0: she wants to make a report about it. Please send this to 2543.
1: 2497?
0: It's not known. There's none of us.

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1: But you're 10-7 out there, 18 or anything.

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1: Yeah, Arizona, Alpha, November 46578.
0: All right.

0: Thank you.
1: I'm very welcome. For team, do you need him next?
0: 34.
1: 1834.
2: 14, 14, 14.

0: Four, Juliet 1-4. And I'll be right in front of the 7-Eleven, 1991. These days.
1: 7-Eleven, 1991. 7-Eleven.
0: See you around to back them up.

0: Before attention 11.3, copy a 38 verbal.
1: Four.
0: Hey, 11 Alpha 4, attention Quebec 3, 38 verbal, Northeast 1st Ave, Northeast 4th Street. Ex-boyfriend Kevin took her car keys and won't return them. Both parties on scene, case 2005.
1: 51, you can cancel Quebec 3, Quebec 7, what we're out.
0: Copy, Quebec 3, show you tonight, Quebec 7, route.

0: Bueno, eso.
1: Eso nada, pongo una nariz, nariz, nariz. Send up 12, we're receiving a signal 51 at 4201 West Commercial Boulevard at the Old Time Pottery. Complain advised that a subject has been in the bathroom for over 1 hour and refusing to leave. Here's your 10-6 and roll call status. Advised on this and the two pending calls that we have, or the three pending calls that we have.

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1: Tag Delta Romeo 64 Alpha Mike. 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
0: Silver.
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0: And to Zuzu, Martin, the Adam, the 10-6.
1: Hi, Martin, can you buy the code for the 7-6-4?

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1: First of all, what do you think?
0: Thank you, Mark.
2: Yeah.

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1: 17 off 4, go ahead.
0: 6,700 from the Silver Lock, 5,400 checks.
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1: It's advised in there is a prostitute approach people. Black female, blonde. This is via PBSO cases 2008.
0: Unit 48.

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1: I'm sorry, thank you, sir.
0: No problem.
2: Call 36.
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1: Wilmette, 119 Northeast 5th Street.

0: Is that the zebra or is that the IHOP drive?
1: Zebra.
0: Okay.
1: Nothing to first rate, Florida Tide. One line echoes, Zulu, with the Alpha, she's coming to a red Nissan. Alpha, can you tell me?
0: Who's out there with you?
1: 11, Alpha 6.
0: Alpha 6 after that.

0: about how Thrust and Call are regarding the problem with his ankle monitor. Just for a 14.
1: You're welcome.
2: Lady, the caller wants us to check on her 82-year-old friend, Andy. He is a blood cancer patient. There is a fall, as you recall. I did see it in the header, and it's also there, but it was noted as no transfer. And that was on July the 7th. So she said that she is en route, and I guess they would like to be called back as well.
1: All right, so myself in Delta 13, so the signal is 7, I mean 68.
3: Copy.

0: the Drizz Zone, she was arrested for aggravated assault with a deadly weapon and carry a handgun. Second flag is going to be a order condition at 8814 West McNabb Road. Advise you're going to be responding as to a Gray Infinity versus a Rush Ford CS, the Rush Flag Chief CSUV versus a Gray Honda Civic, case number 649-1853.
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51. Identified subject has been in the bathroom for over 1 hour, refusing to leave. Latin female, approximately 20, gray top, unknown color of pants, store clothing, standard subject to repeat removed. Coming off of 2, copy 94.

Hold up, 49, hold up at 1219 South Federal Highway at Buffalo Well Rings. It's an audible hold up from Register 2. South of 10, attention 10 Delta 13, receiving a 49 hold up.

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0: from DC for a safety alert in the area. Cross 5, also 26, a response.
1: First one.
0: Thank you, 868.

Alpha 35, so unit 1051-7900, Northwest 5-3 Court, Diva Entertainment at 1732, ECL stated at 1097 in the Doris Ram Collar. Broken telephone violence, threatened an 8-year-old, correct, an 8-month-old and a 3-year-old. There is a history of Signal 38, unknown interest for removal. Number is 890.

0: 11 Alpha 6, welcome to that Texas, registered to a blue Aston Martin truck, 2021. It is clearing out of Hollywood to Alexander Gondin.
1: I'm sorry, what is it?
2: Reference a guest causing a disturbance. The call takes in here, people arguing and they're cursing. See the second call now saying a caller walked up to her husband and said that she was going to get a knife on her. Check 5 3 51. 10 4.

0: If I have 20, I'm okay, and no text.
1: Still not 26 here, Papa. 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
2: Tag on the United Scrap is going to be Oscar 2 Delta, Charlie 5 Scrap, or 2 5 Delta, Delta.
0: Okay, can I have the tag again?

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1: Are you 48 on the 38 verbal?
0: What's going on?
1: 10-4, your dispatch of 38 verbal 10-15 at Chesapeake Bay is at 94520 Northeast 5th Terrace. In 7-0, caller was attempting to stay in the apartment without her permission and refusing to leave. I think they are the boys and they don't know what they're doing. It's a black male, 17 years of age. Named Sammy. Caller advised that the apartment is possibly being abandoned. Case is 684.
0: No, I've

0: 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I'm right down the road.
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1: 7286 Northwest 68 Drive, 54 and checks. I'm sorry, the other one I just called, can I get a Papa set of Delta?
0: Okay,
1: yeah, Black Ford. I'll put that one down with us, maybe for
0: the 27th, yeah, thanks, and I'm with 29 Fort Boulevard, 1908.

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0: 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I'm tag India November Juliet, 2017 on Malibu, Nissan.
1: Unit 494-1231.
0: 431 out.
1: Yeah, 443, 1051.

0: 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Open water, they're driving. Two people possibly in distress. The body is not sure.
1: Oscar 524, I'll be in and out.

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0: Southbound, also be advised of the opposite state. They have a 3390 Northeast 16th Tavern, unit number 1. 10-4.
1: Papa,

0: mean, for Bravo, and Phil's back in route, so that's 12:58. Sorry, my apologies, 59.
1: No worries. Just for 73, are you still 71 or 1097? Your timer's gone off.
2: 72,
1: 1971.
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2: Then we can find it.
1: Copy. 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
1: Papa, 68, Papa. 73 Bravo at 1922.

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Alpha 12, you follow me on the call?

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And just be advised, the rapid shows 3490 Northwestern Avenue.

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0: 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It's a face still open now with shopping in the background. No answer on callback. Case is 2034.
1: 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That's a 4-hour bus.
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0: This is Hillsborough Boulevard, the 9 zone. Subject wanted for a signal 30 is currently in the store putting multiple items in the cart. It's a Hispanic male or light skin black man, tattoo all over the arms and neck. Matching with a navy blue shirt and dark green shorts. Tape is 688.
1: Fifty-one.
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1: 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I'm sure it's 51 to 21.

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0: 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You're in statistics.
1: Okay, 401 South West 77th Terrace, Highland Park, 54X, 48 Terrace.
2: 401 South West 77th Terrace, South Park.

So 40 delay, 1750 Northwest 55th Avenue. Ms. Crystal is advising that possibly two days ago, subject broke her mailbox, advising us an ongoing incident. She believes she's been targeted.

0: Delta 7, this is 79, just occurred. Both parties are still on scene, 4065 Northwest 19th Street. The caller advised that a male that she smoked with threatened to hit her with a stick. The suspect doesn't have a stick with him now. Units are 10-6. Oh. Let me see for you, Lee.
1: 4 minutes, Austin. Can you copy that 13 feet?
0: Go ahead.

0: Alpha 9, Juliet 9, this is in Norway 38 whatsoever. Can you please reclassify it, make it a 13, and let me evade the notes?
1: Cash flow reclassify it to a 13 and send it to 44.

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0: Wait, time delay of 1840 hours. Wait, once the temperature picks up at 10:20, last seen driving a white Toyota RAV4. Our caller is a black male wearing blue shirt and blue pants. Case number is 564.
1: Throw off the time. You can stack that against me. I'll take care of it. I'm about to just call in a second.
0: Of course. 12 off of 13, 12, 11. I'll show you the paper now.
1: 26, thank you.

0: Probably not if they do not want to report it, and there was an unknown DP for the subject that left their GOA from the back way. No further. Case 22550.
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0: 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Me too, subject. One is gonna wear a white shirt. Who's a one in the store is gonna wear a black. They're all Hispanic males. I'm still receiving. 11 out so 40. 2050 MLK.

0: Alpha 497. I'm with both subjects.
1: Showing that these other dealers moved back to him and the car is leaving. Is that correct? We still landline.
2: That's all. We still landline.
0: And Alpha 4, I get a Spanish speaker.
2: Any Spanish speaker that can respond?
0: Okay,
2: Several.

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0: the street, East Atlanta,
1: Blue BMW.
0: Good. Southeast the street.
1: Southeast 11th Ave,
0: Southeast 5th Street.
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0: Southampton Terrace, smoke detector going off at these 48 of ours.
1: You got a risk of us.
0: Hang out soon.

0: Sonda.
1: Haaste.
0: Se va a ser más dura esa, la dos.
1: So, do you need to know your question?
0: Well, no problem. I'm not.
1: Can I send an email with you, 71?